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2: 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Investigation is underway into a string of what RCMP says are suspicious fires that happened over the last few days in Morris. We told you about the first two last week, where a small jacket had been placed near the intersection of Main Street and Charles Avenue and set on fire around 11 o'clock Friday evening. Firefighters arrived, but the blaze was already out. No damage was reported. That same evening, at around midnight, officers responded to a call of a fire at a church on Main Street. Firefighters had extinguished a small blaze in a tree and near a statue on the front lawn. Police say a window of the church was found to be cracked due to the heat from the close proximity of the fire, but no other damage was noted. Then, around 11:30 Monday evening, police were called to a suspicious vehicle behind a business when they noticed flames coming from the rear of a business on Charles Street West. Officers used a fire extinguisher until the local fire department arrived. Initial investigation indicates a mattress that was leaning against a shed had been lit on fire. Police say no one was injured in any of the incidents. Anyone with information is asked to call Morris RCMP, Crime Stoppers, or submit a secure tip online. Emerson Franklin has declared a state of local emergency following the powerful May windstorm as crews continue dealing with major blow dirt buildup across the municipality. Reeve Dave Carlson says the storm left about 109 miles of ditches filled with dirt, along with roughly 4 miles of gravel roads needing repair. Cleanup has been slowed by wet weather, but work continues with both municipal crews and contractors.
3: So far, of the 109 miles, we've cleaned out about 21 miles. We're delayed because of the rain. We're hoping to be up to 30 miles by the end of the week. That's to be determined as long as the weather kind of stays, as long as it dries up. It's a very slow process. It's not like picking up clay. It's almost like picking up like almost like soup. It's really difficult to remove. It's time consuming.

0: assuming we have 4 excavators going right now doing it, hoping for maybe a couple more.
1: Carlson says the scale of the damage is unlike anything the municipality usually sees from annual blow dirt issues. He estimates cost of repairs will reach just over $1.85 million and has joined other municipalities in the area in hoping for a disaster financial assistance program to cover the bill. And the Morden Community Thrift Store is celebrating a major expansion. Tuesday marked the grand opening of Thrift Store East, a new 8,000-square-foot building dedicated to furniture, hardware, electronics, and sporting goods. President Kent Knowles says the new facility will allow the organization to sell more items and ultimately return more money to the community.
2: The amount of merchandise we're able to put back into the store now is awesome, and that just means more funding for the community.
1: Knowles says the organization hopes the new store will help it eventually return up to $1 million annually to community projects. Get the news of the day conveniently delivered to your email inbox. 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
1: Partly cloudy skies tonight with a small chance of showers early this evening. Fog patches developing overnight and a low of 11. Friday, a mix of sun and cloud with a high of 23. Clear skies Friday night and a low of 15. Sunshine returning Saturday with a high of 31. Sunday, sunny and windy with a high of 33. Monday, a mix of sun and cloud with a chance of showers, windy and a high of 26. And a mix of sun and cloud continuing Tuesday, a high of 30. Stay one step ahead of the weather with this CDK Electric forecast on the Pembina Valley Online app.
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1: Partly cloudy skies tonight with a small chance of showers early this evening. Fog patches.

0: developing overnight and a low of 11. Friday, a mix of sun and cloud with a high of 23. Clear skies Friday night and a low of 15. Sunshine returning Saturday with a high of 31. Sunday, sunny and windy with a high of 33. Monday, a mix of sun and cloud with a chance of showers, windy and a high of 26. And a mix of sun and cloud continuing Tuesday, a high of 30. Stay one step ahead of the weather with this CDK Electric forecast on the Pembina Valley online app.
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3: Now, your Pembina Valley online weather.
4: Partly cloudy skies tonight with a small chance of showers early this evening. Fog patches developing overnight and a low of 11. Friday, a mix of sun and cloud with a high of 23. Clear skies Friday night and a low of 15. Sunshine returning Saturday with a high of 31. Sunday, sunny and windy with a high of 33. Monday, a mix of sun and cloud with a chance of showers, windy and a high of 26. And a mix of sun and cloud continuing Tuesday, a high of 30. Stay one step ahead of the weather with this CDK Electric forecast on the Pembina Valley online app.
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2: Get the news you need when you need it by downloading the Pembina Valley Online app. I'm Candace Dirksen, and here's what's making local news this hour. Fresh rainfall is adding to concerns in the RM of Morris, where municipal drains are still clogged with drift soil from May's windstorm. Here's Reeve Scott Siemens.
3: Our concern with the drift soil in all of the drains is that now with the 1 to 3 inch rain in the area, that does not allow for our municipal ditches to take away the water from the fields. So our concern is that the value of the farmland or of the crop in the farmland could be deteriorating rapidly here. Yes, it's been dry, so we're probably okay with this rain. Depends when the next one is, you know.
2: Siemens says the municipality is also worried that cleanup work could slow down further if access roads turn muddy. Hundreds of students filled Morden Park with music this week during the Western School Division's Singing in the Park event. Students from four schools in the division took part, performing individual choir pieces before coming together for a mass choir finale. Maple Leaf Elementary music teacher Tim Hodge says the day was a celebration of music and collaboration.
4: 270 Western School Division students making music together, listening to each other, relying on each other, and working hard.
2: Hodge says he'd love to see the event become an annual tradition. And classic cars, hot dogs, and community spirit were all on display at Janssen Chevrolet in Winkler as the Drive for Cancer raised money for South Central Cancer Resource. The event featured a variety of vehicles, including classic cars, trucks, and restoration projects. Well, visitors could also enjoy a hot dog, chips, and a drink for a donation. One of the vehicle owners taking part was Nikki Mikuluk, who brought out his 1982 Mercury Cougar. It says supporting the fundraiser is personal.
5: It feels good. My grandpa had cancer.
6: Not yet.
5: He fought pretty hard with that. He did survive.
6: Got that one for you.
5: And eventually he did pass, but knowing that I'm here to help is pretty good.
2: Side pipes. The fundraiser used a shared love of cars to help support local cancer services and resources for families across the region. There is a lot happening in our community, and you won't miss a thing when you subscribe to the daily newsletter at Pembina Valley Online.
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2: Partly cloudy skies tonight with a small chance of showers early this evening. Fog patches developing overnight and a low of 11. Friday, a mix of sun and cloud with a high of 23. Clear skies Friday night and a low of 15. Sunshine returning Saturday with a high of 31. Sunday, sunny and windy with a high of 33. Monday, a mix of sun and cloud with a chance of showers, windy and a high of 26. And a mix of sun and cloud continuing Tuesday, a high of 30. Stay one step ahead of the weather with this CDK Electric forecast on the Pembina Valley Online app.

0: 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Stay one step ahead of the weather with this CDK Electric forecast on the Pembina Valley online app.
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10: Partly cloudy skies tonight with a small chance of showers early this evening. Fog patches developing overnight and a low of 11. Friday, a mix of sun and cloud with a high of 23. Clear skies Friday night and a low of 15. Sunshine returning Saturday.

0: a high of 31. Sunday, sunny and windy with a high of 33. Monday, a mix of sun and cloud with a chance of showers, windy and a high of 26. And a mix of sun and cloud continuing Tuesday, a high of 30. Stay one step ahead of the weather with this CDK Electric forecast on the Pembina Valley online app.
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1: Partly cloudy skies tonight with a small chance of showers early this evening. Fog patches developing overnight and a low of 11. Friday, a mix of sun and cloud with a high of 23. Clear skies Friday night and a low of 15. Sunshine returning Saturday with a high of 31. Sunday, sunny and windy with a high of 33. Monday, a mix of sun and cloud with a chance of showers, windy and a high of 26, and a mix of sun and cloud continuing Tuesday, a high of 30. Stay one step ahead of the weather with this CDK Electric forecast on the Pembina Valley online app.
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2: I'm Candace Dirksen with your local news, streaming now through the Pembina Valley Online app. The recent rain is creating new challenges for cleanup in Emerson Franklin after the May windstorm. So far, municipal and contract crews have cleared out about 21 of the 109 miles of dirt-filled ditches, but were at a standstill yesterday. Reeve Dave Carlson expected work to continue today.
3: I haven't got a full report on it yet, but drains are clogged now with the extra dirt in the ditches. And we just have to wait until it dries now. You can't just jump right in there. It should dry up pretty quick. So it's a delay, and we're hoping we don't run into a window into this weather, because then it'll really, what it does is it washes all the debris into the actual culverts and things like that, so it can really stop them up. And then we have more clean roads to do.
2: Carlson added 4 miles of dirt-covered gravel roads have also turned into a muddy mess. Fans of antique ag equipment and historic buildings won't want to miss Heritage Days this weekend at Pembina Threshermen's Museum. Step back in time, viewing buildings and farm machinery over 100 years old. The museum's Marlene Lowen has a favorite building on the site.
4: I have my favorite, which is the Siemens House, which is the last building that was brought onto the grounds. 2020.
5: Recently.
4: Yes. Donated here locally by the Siemens family, also known as the Winters House, because they were the original owners.
5: Yeah.
4: And I got to love on it and sort of create the look inside. So to me, it's kind of my favorite.
2: Heritage Days runs Friday and Saturday. And both Red River Technical Vocational Area students competing at last week's Skills Canada competition in Toronto brought home medals. That included W.C. Miller Collegiate's Brady Peters, who won gold in the high school carpentry category for his outdoor playhouse.
6: It was insane. I was really nervous. I was going into it, and as soon as I heard them announce that carpentry secondary was next, my heart started pounding. I was fairly confident that I was in the top three, and I kind of knew who else was. After they announced third and second, then I was really nervous that I'd messed up some math or something that got me off the top three, but when they announced my name, it was just awesome.
2: Morton Collegiate's Colton Peterson won silver in the electrical installations program. He's enrolled in the electrical program at Winkler's Northlands Parkway Collegiate. We're gathering all the news of the day and delivering it directly to your inbox. 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
2: Partly cloudy skies tonight with a small chance of showers early this evening. Fog patches developing overnight and a low of 11. Friday, a mix of sun and cloud with a high of 23. Clear skies Friday night and a low of 15. Sunshine returning Saturday with a high of 31. Sunday, sunny and windy with a high of 33. Monday, a mix of sun and cloud with a chance of showers, windy and a high of 26. And a mix of sun and cloud continuing Tuesday, a high of 30. Stay one step ahead of the weather with this CDK Electric forecast on the Pembina Valley Online app.
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3: Partly cloudy skies tonight with a small chance of showers early this evening. Fog patches developing overnight and a low of 11. Friday, a mix of sun and cloud with a high of 23. Clear skies Friday night and a low of 15. Sunshine returning Saturday with a high of 31. Sunday, sunny and windy with a high of 33. Monday, a mix of sun and cloud with a chance of showers, windy and a high of 26. And a mix of sun and cloud continuing Tuesday, a high of 30. Stay one step ahead of the weather with this CDK Electric forecast on the Pembina Valley Online app.
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0: Now, your Pembina Valley online weather.
2: Partly cloudy skies tonight with a small chance of showers early this evening. Fog patches developing overnight and a low of 11. Friday, a mix of sun and cloud with a high of 23. Clear skies Friday night and a low of 15. Sunshine returning Saturday with a high of 31. Sunday, sunny and windy with a high of 33. Monday, a mix of sun and cloud with a chance of showers. Windy and a high of 26. And a mix of sun and cloud continuing Tuesday, a high of 30. Stay one step ahead of the weather with this CDK Electric forecast on the Pembina Valley online app.
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4: Partly cloudy skies tonight with a small chance of showers early this evening.

0: Sunshine returning Saturday with a high of 31. Sunday, sunny and windy with a high of 33. Monday, a mix of sun and cloud with a chance of showers, windy and a high of 26. And a mix of sun and cloud continuing Tuesday, a high of 30. Stay one step ahead of the weather with this CDK Electric forecast on the Pembina Valley online app.
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3: Partly cloudy skies tonight with a small chance of showers early this evening. Fog patches developing overnight and a low of 11. Friday, a mix of sun and cloud with a high of 23. Clear skies Friday night and a low of 15. Sunshine returning Saturday with a high of 31. Sunday, sunny and windy with a high of 33. Monday, a mix of sun and cloud with a chance of showers, windy and a high of 26. And a mix of sun and cloud continuing Tuesday, a high of 30. Stay one step ahead of the weather with this CDK Electric forecast on the Pembina Valley online app.
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0: Now, your Pembina Valley online weather.
1: Partly cloudy skies tonight with a small chance of showers early this evening. Fog patches developing overnight and a low of 11. Friday, a mix of sun and cloud with a high of 23. Clear skies Friday night and a low of 15. Sunshine returning Saturday with a high of 31. Sunday, sunny and windy with a high of 33. Monday, a mix of sun and cloud with a chance of showers, windy and a high of 26. And a mix of sun and cloud continuing Tuesday, a high of 30. Stay one step ahead of the weather with this CDK Electric forecast on the Pembina Valley online app.
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1: Partly cloudy skies tonight with a small chance of showers early this evening. Fog patches developing overnight and a low of 11. Friday, a mix of sun and cloud with a high of 23. Clear skies Friday night and a low of 15. Sunshine returning Saturday with a high of 31. Sunday, sunny and windy with a high of 33. Monday, a mix of sun and cloud with a chance of showers, windy and a high of 26. And a mix of sun and cloud continuing Tuesday, a high of 30. Stay one step ahead of the weather with this CDK Electric forecast on the Pembina Valley online app.
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2: Partly cloudy skies tonight with a small chance of showers early this evening. Fog patches developing overnight and a low of 11. Friday, a mix of sun and cloud with a high of 23. Clear skies Friday night and a low of 15. Sunshine returning Saturday with a high of 31. Sunday, sunny and windy with a high of 33. Monday, a mix of sun and cloud with a chance of showers, windy and a high of 26, and a mix of sun and cloud continuing Tuesday, a high of 30. Stay one step ahead of the weather with this CDK Electric forecast.

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2: Partly cloudy skies tonight with a small chance of showers early this evening. Fog patches developing overnight and a low of 11. Friday, a mix of sun and cloud with a high of 23. Clear skies Friday night and a low of 15. Sunshine returning Saturday with a high of 31. Sunday, sunny and windy with a high of 33. Monday, a mix of sun and cloud with a chance of showers, windy and a high of 26, and a mix of sun and cloud continuing Tuesday, a high of 30. Stay one step ahead of the weather with this CDK Electric forecast on the Pembina Valley online app.
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2: Partly cloudy skies tonight with a small chance of showers early this evening. Fog patches developing overnight and a low of 11. Friday, a mix of sun and cloud with a high of 23. Clear skies Friday night and a low of 15. Sunshine returning Saturday with a high of 31. Sunday, sunny and windy with a high of 33. Monday, a mix of sun and cloud with a chance of showers, windy and a high of 26. And a mix of sun and cloud continuing Tuesday, a high of 30. Stay one step ahead of the weather with this CDK Electric forecast on the Pembina Valley online app.
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2: Partly cloudy skies tonight with a small chance of showers early this evening. Fog patches developing overnight and a low of 11. Friday, a mix of sun and cloud with a high of 23. Clear skies Friday night and a low of 15. Sunshine returning Saturday with a high of 31. Sunday, sunny and windy with a high of 33. Monday, a mix of sun and cloud with a chance of showers, windy and a high of 26. And a mix of sun and cloud continuing Tuesday, a high of 30. Stay one step ahead of the weather with this CDK Electric forecast on the Pembina Valley online app.
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1: Partly cloudy skies tonight with a small chance of showers early this evening. Fog patches developing overnight and a low of 11. Friday, a mix of sun and cloud with a high of 23. Clear skies Friday night and a low of 15. Sunshine returning Saturday with a high of 31. Sunday, sunny and windy with a high of 33. Monday, a mix of sun and cloud with a chance of showers, windy and a high of 26. And a mix of sun and cloud continuing Tuesday, a high of 30. Stay one step ahead of the weather with this CDK Electric forecast on the Pembina Valley Online app.
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1: Partly cloudy skies tonight with a small chance of showers early this evening. Fog patches developing overnight and a low of 11. Friday, a mix of sun and cloud with a high of 23. Clear skies Friday night and a low of 15. Sunshine returning Saturday with a high of 31. Sunday, sunny and windy with a high of 33. Monday, a mix of sun and cloud with a chance of showers, windy and a high of 26, and a mix of sun and cloud continuing Tuesday, a high of 30. Stay one step ahead of the weather with this CDK.

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1: Partly cloudy skies tonight with a small chance of showers early this evening. Fog patches developing overnight and a low of 11. Friday, a mix of sun and cloud with a high of 23. Clear skies Friday night and a low of 15. Sunshine returning Saturday with a high of 31. Sunday, sunny and windy with a high of 33. Monday, a mix of sun and cloud with a chance of showers, windy and a high of 26, and a mix of sun and cloud continuing Tuesday, a high of 30. Stay one step ahead of the weather with this CDK Electric forecast on the Pembina Valley Online app.
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1: Partly cloudy skies tonight with a small chance of showers early this evening. Fog patches developing overnight and a low of 11. Friday, a mix of sun and cloud with a high of 23. Clear skies Friday night and a low of 15. Sunshine returning Saturday with a high of 31. Sunday, sunny and windy with a high of 33. Monday, a mix of sun and cloud with a chance of showers, windy and a high of 26, and a mix of sun and cloud continuing Tuesday, a high of 30. Stay one step ahead of the weather with this CDK Electric forecast on the Pembina Valley online app.
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1: Partly cloudy skies tonight with a small chance of showers early this evening. Fog patches developing overnight and a low of 11. Friday, a mix of sun and cloud with a high of 23. Clear skies Friday night and a low of 15. Sunshine returning Saturday with a high of 31. Sunday, sunny and windy with a high of 33. Monday, a mix of sun and cloud with a chance of showers, windy and a high of 26. And a mix of sun and cloud continuing Tuesday, a high of 30. Stay one step ahead of the weather with this CDK Electric forecast on the Pembina Valley Online app.
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2: Partly cloudy skies tonight with a small chance of showers early this evening. Fog patches developing overnight and a low of 11. Friday, a mix of sun and cloud with a high of 23. Clear skies Friday night and a low of 15. Sunshine returning Saturday with a high of 31. Sunday, sunny and windy with a high of 33. Monday, a mix of sun and cloud with a chance of showers, windy and a high of 26, and a mix of sun and cloud continuing Tuesday.

0: 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Stay one step ahead of the weather with this CDK Electric forecast on the Pembina Valley Online app.
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1: Partly cloudy skies tonight with a small chance of showers early this evening. Fog patches developing overnight and a low of 11. Friday, a mix of sun and cloud with a high of 23. Clear skies Friday night and a low of 15. Sunshine returning Saturday with a high of 31. Sunday, sunny and windy with a high of 33. Monday, a mix of sun and cloud with a chance of showers, windy and a high of 26, and a mix of sun and cloud continuing Tuesday, a high of 30. Stay one step ahead of the weather with this CDK Electric forecast on the Pembina Valley Online app.
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5: Partly cloudy skies tonight with a small chance of showers early this evening. Fog patches developing overnight and a low of 11. Friday, a mix of sun and cloud with a high of 23. Clear skies Friday night and a low of 15. Sunshine returning Saturday with a high of 31. Sunday, sunny and windy with a high of 33. Monday, a mix of sun and cloud with a chance of showers, windy and a high of 26. And a mix of sun and cloud continuing Tuesday, a high of 30. Stay one step ahead of the weather with this CDK Electric.

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2: Good morning. I'm Alexander Peters. Mortentine Akila Daibu traveled to Toronto from May 28th to 30th as a member of the Junior Achievement National Youth Advisory Council. Daibu joined students from across Canada for a three-day fully funded experience that included company tours and a Canada Business Hall of Fame event that honored inductees and shared their stories.
3: Everyone who was part of the council got the opportunity to, attend a fully funded three-day trip to Toronto for the Canada Business Hall of Fame event. And we also got to meet some other JA alumni as well.
2: Daibu also had the opportunity to meet JA alumni and learn from industry professionals. Property assessments in Winkler are set to increase by an average of 6% heading into 2027, but city officials say that doesn't automatically mean taxpayers will see a 6% increase on their tax bills. The reassessment process is conducted by the province every 2 years and takes into account factors like market values, new construction, and property improvements. The latest assessment is based on property sales and data from 2025. Director of Corporate Services, David Martins.
4: It does not mean just because your assessment went up 6% that your tax will go up at 6% next year. It's dependent on what council decides and where they would like to be with their tax increase. And then we just adjust the mill rate accordingly.
2: Martin says council will use the reassessment data as part of its 2027 budget planning and can adjust the mill rates to help achieve its desired tax increase targets. And Altona residents are being encouraged to leave their vehicles at home and try a different way of getting to work next week. The Altona Community Action Network is hosting its first Walk, Bike, and Roll to Work Day pit stop on June 9th. Volunteer Michael Hebert says the goal is to celebrate people who already use active transportation and encourage others to give it a try.
5: It's something that has been happening in other parts of the province for years now, actually.
6: Okay.
5: I happen to work for a firm in Winnipeg, and we support this pit stop every year. And I was feeling like, oh, I kind of want to do one where I live. And so that was a bit of the inspiration. So we were like, hey, why don't we do that in Altona? Let's join in on that day. That's Bike to Work Day. But we want to kind of broaden the application and have it walk, bike, roll, whatever, as a way of encouraging people, having a good time, and building up the community in that way.
2: And fans of antique ag equipment and historic buildings won't want to miss Heritage Days this weekend at Pembina Thresherman's Museum. Step back in time, viewing buildings and farm machinery over 100 years old. The museum's Carrie Heenan described some of the festivities planned.
7: We have petting zoo coming.
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9: 70-year-old golfer Bruce North was part of last weekend's Big Golf Manitoba event where he won the first ever Super Senior match. He says it wasn't his driver, his irons, or his putting he was most proud of. He says it was all between the ears.
10: I would have to say the mental aspect of never giving up and believing in myself, because I didn't play my best golf. A few days I did, but a few days I didn't. And I managed to survive. There was a great deal of luck involved, but I never gave up, and that attitude paid off.
9: The humble star says he may be done with competitive golf, and you can read all about it on PeminaValleyOnline.com. In the NHL Finals, Game 2 goes to the Hurricanes as Seth Jarvis scored in overtime, lifting the Hurricanes over the Golden Knights 4-3. The Canadian Elite Basketball League saw Winnipeg run through Ottawa 117-88. In American Association of Professional Baseball action, Winnipeg thumped Sioux Falls 14-3. And in Major League Baseball, the Toronto Blue Jays upended Atlanta 7-2. I'm Dave Anthony.
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2: Fog clearing up this morning to a mix of sun and cloud with 60% chance of showers, high of 25, humidex 29, UV index of 7. Tonight, clear, low of 15. Saturday, mainly sunny, windy, high of 31, Humidex 35. Sunday, cloudy, 60% chance of showers, high of 33. Currently in Pilot Mound, it is 12 degrees and 13 degrees in the rest of the Pembina Valley. Winds are coming in from the north and northwest.

0: 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Stay a step ahead of the weather with radar alerts and forecasts powered by CDK Electric on the Pembina Valley online app.
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0: Good morning. It is Friday. I'm Alexander Peters. You're listening to the Eagle 93.5, sponsored by Sawatsky's Furniture and Appliances. I'm back. I'm here to have some fun with you this morning. Jamie's still out, but she'll be back next week. We are sitting around 13 degrees at the moment, working our way up to a high of 25 degrees later in the day. Mix of sun and cloud, 60% chance of showers, with that chance of showers kind of lingering throughout the entirety of the weekend. But the temperatures will be going up as well, going up to a high of 33 at its peak. This hour, I'm going to be talking about her voice. It's a really cool promotion we got going on. Not a promotion, but a feature celebrating women who are building and strengthening our community every day. Our first feature on Pembina Valley Online is Ange Brown, who has an incredible story. I'm excited to share that with you. That and more all happening today on the Eagle 93.5.
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9: Fog clearing up this morning to a mix of sun and cloud with 60% chance of showers. High of 25, humidex 29, UV index of 7. Tonight, clear, low of 15. Saturday, mainly sunny, windy, high of 31, humidex 35. Sunday, cloudy, 60% chance of showers, high of 33. Currently in Pilot Mound, it is 12 degrees and 13 degrees in the rest of the Pembina Valley. Winds are coming in from the north and northwest at 16 kilometers per hour with a relative humidity of 98%. Stay a step ahead of the weather with radar alerts and forecasts powered by CDK Electric on the Pembina Valley online app.
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That was Messy, Lola Young. I'm Alexander Peters. You're listening to the Eagle 93.5, sponsored by Sawatsky's Furniture and Appliances. We're talking her voice this morning. Going to be going into Ange Brown's story, the executive director for Genesis House, in just a second. But first, Maroon 5's coming up here for you. One more night.

0: So we're championing some really incredible qualities right now. Leadership, innovation, heart in women. And Genesis House Executive Director Ange Brown embodies those qualities to a T through her work supporting women and families as they navigate the journey of breaking the cycle of domestic violence.
1: I only spoke Low German before I went to school, right? So when I went to kindergarten, I had a really hard time. And I had a teacher.

0: winter that wasn't super fantastic. So we won't stay there too long, but it's funny how those early years really do shape what goes on later. My report cards were needs to speak up in class. And so all the way through, actually all the way through elementary school, 9 or grade 10, I started to find my voice.
1: That's just a little bit of a window into the story that she shares on Pembina Valley Online that you can see more of. It truly is incredible, and it's all part of our Her Voice, the weekly feature celebrating women, building our community, and strengthening it every day. If you've got someone you want to nominate to be one of our featured women, go to Pembina Valley Online, fill out the sheet. We would love to hear from you.
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1: Good morning. I'm Alexander Peters. Northlands Parkway Collegiate students are showing what can happen when small efforts add up. The school's youth and philanthropy group spent the year organizing different types of sales, ultimately raising $3,845 for local charities. The students recently distributed grants to Genesis House, the Winkler Family Resource Center, Adult and Teen Challenge of Central Canada, and Katie's Cottage. The student, Alisa Budkaliuk, said the group's success came from consistently finding ways to give back throughout the year.
2: I know we also sold freezies at baseball games, and then we just did some fundraising. Selling cookies for Pay It Forward May, where people just bought cookies for their friends, and that raised quite a lot as well.
1: The students reviewed grant applications before deciding how to distribute the funding. Beyond the dollars raised, participants say the program helped them better understand community needs and showed them how even small acts of generosity can make a meaningful difference. And Carmen Wellness Connections is reminding residents that support is available following the recent tragedy in the community. The organization has been sharing resources designed to help people respond to difficult situations with compassion and understanding. Executive Director Lisa Lehman says a tool developed by the organization is meant to help people support those who may be struggling. She explains the thinking behind the Respond with Care resource.
3: Sometimes when something like this happens, there's a ripple effect in that community or group of people. We wanted to reach out to that area of residents to see if there was anyone struggling and offer this tool.
1: Lehman

0: says the resource includes information for people facing a variety of challenges, including mental health concerns, substance use issues, housing needs, and medical crises. The tool also provides contact information for local support services. Carmen Wellness Connections hopes the resource will help community members feel better equipped to support one another during difficult times. And hundreds of students filled Morden Park with music this week during the Western School Division's Singing in the Park event. Students from four schools in Western School Division took part, performing individual choir pieces before coming together for a mass choir finale. Maple Leaf Elementary music teacher Tim Hodge says the day was a celebration of music and collaboration.
1: 270 Western School Division students making music together, listening to each other, relying on each other, and working hard.
0: Hodge says he would love to see the event become an annual tradition. Find these stories and more on Pembina Valley Online and in the daily news delivered to your inbox when you subscribe.
2: Now, your Pembina Valley Online Sports.
3: 70-year-old golfer Bruce North was part of last weekend's big golf Manitoba event where he won the first ever Super Senior match. He says it wasn't his driver, his irons, or his putting he was most proud of. He says it was all between the ears.
4: I would have to say the mental aspect of never giving up and believing in myself, because I didn't play my best golf. A few days I did, but a few days I didn't. And I managed to survive. There was a great deal of luck involved, but I never gave up, and that attitude paid off.
3: The humble star says he may be done with competitive golf, and you can read all about it on PeminaValleyOnline.com. In the NHL Finals, Game 2 goes to the Hurricanes as Seth Jarvis scored in overtime, lifting the Hurricanes over the Golden Knights 4-3. The Canadian Elite Basketball League saw Winnipeg run through Ottawa 117-88. In American Association of Professional Baseball action, Winnipeg thumped Sioux Falls 14-3. And in Major League Baseball, the Toronto Blue Jays upended Atlanta 7-2. I'm Dave Anthony.
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0: Fog clearing up this morning.

0: Windy, high of 31, humidex 35. Sunday, cloudy, 60% chance of showers, high of 33. Currently in Pilot Mound, it is 12 degrees and 13 degrees in the rest of the Pembina Valley. Winds are coming in from the north and northwest at 16 kilometers per hour with a relative humidity of 98%. Stay a step ahead of the weather with radar alerts and forecasts powered by CDK Electric on the Pembina Valley online app.
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That's Ed Sheeran with Shivers. You're listening to the Eagle 93.5. It is such a beautiful Friday morning out there today. We're talking her voice with Ange Brown, her story. It really is incredible. And if you want to see more of it, you can check it out on Pembina Valley Online. We'll be hearing a little bit more from her in a bit. But first, before we get to that, Soundwave, Trevor Guthrie, coming up.

0: Thank you for joining us here this morning on the Eagle 93.5, sponsored by Sawatki's Furniture and Appliances. It's a pleasure to have you. We're talking Ange Brown this morning with her voice. She's the executive director of Genesis House and for decades has been working tirelessly alongside the organization's dedicated team to advocate for the voiceless. But she says it took her some time to actually find her own voice.
1: 9 or grade 10, I started to find my voice. Not always in the best way. But I think that's part of the learning, right? It's part of testing. You know, you're finding yourself in high school. You're finding yourself. You're finding some friends that maybe also bring out different sides of you than you had before. That sometimes brings a bit of extra courage. But I would never have said that I was any type of leader.
0: That's crazy to think about, because if you ask anybody who knows Ange, you know she's a powerhouse in the community. And it's so cool to know that you start someplace in high school. And I think that's the story for most people. You sort of find yourself along the way. If you know someone, a woman who you think fits our description for a Her Voice feature, building the community through leadership, innovation, hearts, check out the Her Voice page on Pembina Valley Online and submit them to us. We'd love to hear from you.
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5: Fog clearing up this morning to a mix of sun and cloud with 60% chance of showers, high of 25, humidex 29, UV index of 7. Tonight clear, low of 15. Saturday mainly sunny, windy, high of 31, humidex 35. Sunday cloudy, 60% chance of showers, high of 33. Currently in Pilot Mound, it is 12 degrees and 13 degrees in the rest of the Pembina Valley. Winds are coming in from the north and northwest at 16 kilometers per hour with a relative humidity of 98%. Stay a step ahead of the weather with radar alerts and forecasts powered by CDK Electric on the Pembina Valley online app.
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0: Calling Mike DeMaro and Dinoro. I'm Alexander Peters. You're listening to the Eagle 93.5. Thank you for joining me here this morning. We are talking Ange Brown and her voice. She's the executive director for Genesis House and sharing her story and how she kind of came into her own and finding her voice. According to her, it took her some time.
1: I was the one that the teacher is asking a question in class and my head is down and I'm looking in my pencil case for something, anything to distract, like no eye contact. It probably was more so as I came into the workforce. You know, you get your first job and you have to start making some decisions. Your boss isn't sitting beside you every second. So I was an A&W car hop.
0: That's incredibly wild to think about Ange serving burgers as a car hop. But I guess we've all been there. Who hasn't worked at A&W or Tim Hortons or these things as you're getting out of high school? And there is a bit of a wake-up call when that happens. If you think you know someone who fits our Her Voice feature category, they embody building the community through leadership, innovation, or heart, check out the Her Voice page on Pembina Valley Online and submit someone to be our next Her Voice featured story. And we'd love to hear from you.
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2: Fog clearing up this morning to a mix of sun and cloud, a 60% chance of showers. We're going to weigh up to a high of 25 degrees. I'm Alexander Peters, and Morden's Akilah Daibu said one of the most valuable lessons from her recent Toronto trip was the importance of building connections. As a member of the Junior Achievement National Youth Advisory Council, she toured Zurich, Canada, and Coke, Canada, attended the Canada Business Hall of Fame, and met people from across the country. She shares what she learned.
3: I would say the most meaningful thing I learned from this experience is like try as much as possible to expand your network. It's practically impossible to know everything, right? And it's like whenever like you're in a room or like in spaces, like just always try to, you know, leave an impact, you know. So like expand your network as much as possible. Like don't confine yourself to your own safe environment.
2: Moving forward, Daibu hopes to help more youth in the Pembina Valley learn about opportunities.

0: residents' tax bills. Director of Corporate Services David Martins says the provincial reassessment process happens every 2 years and is based on market values, construction activity, and property improvements. The latest reassessment uses data from 2025 to establish values for 2027.
1: There's a good chance that the mill rate will either stay at the same as in 2026 or even have a slight decrease to make sure that the tax increase overall is there where the council would like it to be.
0: Martins says council will consider the reassessment figures during future budget discussions before determining tax rates for 2027. Rolkuchen, coffee, and free bike tune-ups will be waiting for commuters during Altona's first Walk, Bike, and Roll to Work Day. The event is being organized by the Altona Community Action Network and will take place June 9th at the corner of Main Street and 4th Avenue. Organizer Michael Hebert says the pit stop is part of ongoing efforts to promote active transportation in the community.
2: This is an important part of the ongoing conversation about active transportation in Altona. Mm-hmm. We did a survey to the community back in 2023, which got a lot of feedback. We had a nice event around that at that time. That fed into some of the work that the Town of Altona Council has been working on as well, mm-hmm. through the recent recreation and active transportation master planning work.
3: Yep.
2: The thing about this that's important to us is just keeping the conversation going.
0: The event runs from 6:30 until 9:30 a.m. and will go ahead, rain or shine. There's a lot happening in our community, and you won't miss anything when you subscribe to the Daily Newsletter on Pembina Valley Online.
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5: 70-year-old golfer Bruce North was part of last weekend's Big Golf Manitoba event where he won the first ever Super Senior match. He says it wasn't his driver, his irons, or his putting he was most proud of. He says it was all between the ears.
6: I would have to say the mental aspect of never giving up and believing in myself. Because I didn't play my best golf. A few days I did, but a few days I didn't. And I managed to survive. There was a great deal of luck involved, but I never gave up, and that attitude paid off.
5: The humble star says he may be done with competitive golf, and you can read all about it on PeminaValleyOnline.com. In the NHL Finals, Game 2 goes to the Hurricanes as Seth Jarvis scored in overtime, lifting the Hurricanes over the Golden Knights 4-3. The Canadian Elite Basketball League saw Winnipeg run through Ottawa 117-88. In American Association of Professional Baseball action, Winnipeg thumped Sioux Falls 14-3. And in Major League Baseball, the Toronto Blue Jays upended Atlanta 7-2. I'm Dave Anthony.
4: Now, your Pembina Valley online weather.
0: Fog clearing up this morning to a mix of sun and cloud with 60% chance of showers, high of 25, humidex 29, UV index of 7. Tonight, clear, low of 15. Saturday, mainly sunny, windy, high of 31, humidex 35. Sunday, cloudy, 60% chance of showers, high of 33. Currently in Pilot Mound, it is 12 degrees and 13 degrees in the rest of the Pembina Valley. Winds are coming in from the north and northwest at 16 kilometers per hour with a relative humidity of 98%. Stay a step ahead of the weather with radar alerts and forecasts powered by CDK Electric on the Pembina Valley online app.
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0: Welcome to the top of the 7 o'clock hour on the Eagle 93.5, sponsored by Sawatsky's Furniture and Appliances. I'm Alexander Peters, and we're sitting around 13 degrees right now, working our way up to a high of 25. That's 60% chance of showers early morning, still kind of lingering, and that's going to be the case for most of the weekend. Saturday's mainly sunny, 31 degrees. Sunday, cloudy, 60% chance of showers. 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This hour, we're talking Rumble in the Valley, the largest and loudest truck and tractor pull in the area. That's June 5th and 6th. You're going to want to stay tuned to learn more.
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0: Fog clearing up this morning to a mix of sun and cloud with 60% chance of showers. High of 25, humidex 29, UV index of 7. Tonight clear, low of 15. Saturday mainly sunny, windy, high of 31, humidex 35. Sunday cloudy, 60% chance of showers, high of 33. Currently in Pilot Mound, it is 12 degrees and 13 degrees in the rest of the Pembina Valley. Winds are coming in from the north and northwest at 16 kilometers per hour with a relative humidity of 98%. Stay a step ahead of the weather with radar alerts and forecasts powered by CDK Electric on the Pembina Valley online app.
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talking with Tim Lewis in just a bit about Rumble in the Valley, the largest and loudest truck and tractor pull in the province. Really cool stuff happening today, June 5th and 6th. You're going to want to stay tuned to that. We are just about through the first half of the 7 o'clock hour on the Eagle 93.5. I'm Alexander Peters. 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

0: Tim Lewis was talking with us, the rodeo director for the Manitoba Stampede and Exhibition, about the Rumble in the Valley happening today and tomorrow. Morris is the place to be right now because it's the largest and loudest truck and tractor pull, but that's not all it's got going on.
1: If we try to make it a little more inclusive for families and everything else, and, you know, people, not everybody is interested in the truck and tractor pull, but might want to come along with the group. 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
0: If you're looking for something to do this weekend, that's the place to be.
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1: Good morning. I'm Alexander Peters. Carmen Wellness Connection says one of the community's greatest strengths is its willingness to support neighbors during difficult times. Following recent events in Carmen, the organization is encouraging residents to look out for one another and to reach out when help is needed. Executive Director Lisa Lehman says the community has a long history of coming together to support people facing challenges.
2: This is a community that does care deeply about its community members. People face different challenges and different circumstances, and in times of need, people do step up to help each other.
1: Lehman says community support can take many forms, from checking in on neighbors to helping connect someone with the resources they need. A year of fundraising has translated into nearly $4,000 in support for local organizations, thanks to students at Northlands Parkway Collegiate. The school's Youth and Philanthropy Program awarded $3,845 in grants this year, including $1,500 to Genesis House, $1,095 to the Winkler Family Resource Center, $1,000 to Adult and Teen Challenge of Central Canada, and $250 to Katie's Cottage. Student Helen Peters says one of the biggest lessons she learned was how accessible community involvement can be.
3: I was able to kind of connect with and hear their story, and it touched my heart because you never really hear these people's stories. You just see in the situation that they're in now. And so I was kind of enlightened by that, and I was really happy to have that opportunity.
1: The students spent the school year raising money through a variety of events and then worked together to determine which local causes would receive support. An investigation is underway into a series of what RCMP say are suspicious fires that happened over the last few days in Morris. Candace Dirksen has the story.
4: We told you about the first two fires last week, where a small jacket had been placed near the intersection of Main Street and Charles Avenue in Morris and set on fire at around 11 o'clock Friday evening. Firefighters arrived, but the fire was already out. No damage was reported. That same evening at around midnight, officers responded to a reported fire at a church on Main Street. Firefighters had extinguished a small blaze in a tree and near a statue on the front lawn. Police say a window of the church was found to be cracked due to the heat from the close proximity of the fire, but no other damage was noted. Then, around 11:30 Monday evening, police were called to a suspicious vehicle behind a business when they noticed flames coming from the rear of a business on Charles Street West. Officers used a fire extinguisher until the local fire department arrived. Initial investigation indicates a mattress that was leaning against a shed had been lit on fire. Police say no one was injured in any of the incidents. Anyone with information is asked to contact the Morris RCMP, call Crime Stoppers anonymously, or submit a secure tip online. For Golden West, I'm Candace Dirksen.
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5: 70-year-old golfer Bruce North was part of last weekend's Big Golf Manitoba event, where he won the first ever Super Senior match. He says it wasn't his driver, his irons, or his putting he was most proud of. He says it was all between the ears.
6: I would have to say the mental aspect of never giving up and believing in myself. Because I didn't play my best golf. A few days I did, but a few days I didn't. And I managed to survive. There was a great deal of luck involved, but I never gave up, and that attitude paid off.
5: The humble star says he may be done with competitive golf, and you can read all about it on PeminaValleyOnline.com. In the NHL Finals, Game 2 goes to the Hurricanes as Seth Jarvis scored in overtime, lifting the Hurricanes over the Golden Knights 4-3. The Canadian Elite Basketball League saw Winnipeg run through Ottawa 117-88. In American Association of Professional Baseball action, Winnipeg thumped Sioux Falls 14-3. And in Major League Baseball, the Toronto Blue Jays upended Atlanta 7-2.

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1: Now, your Pembina Valley online weather.
2: Fog clearing up this morning to a mix of sun and cloud with 60% chance of showers, high of 25, humidex 29, UV index of 7. Tonight, clear, low of 15. Saturday, mainly sunny, windy, high of 31, humidex 35. Sunday, cloudy, 60% chance of showers, high of 33. Currently in Pilot Mound, it is 12 degrees and 13 degrees in the rest of the Pembina Valley. Winds are coming in from the north and northwest at 16 kilometers per hour with a relative humidity of 98%. Stay a step ahead of the weather with radar alerts and forecasts powered by CDK Electric on the Pembina Valley online app.
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Talking with Tim Lewis this hour about the rumble in the valley. They're calling it the largest and loudest truck and tractor pull in the province. But that's not all they got going on over there. We're going to be talking a little bit more about that in just a sec. But first is a classic. Daniel Powder, Bad Day on the Eagle 93.5.

0: Gonna be honest, I can't think of Bad Day without thinking of the Chipmunks movie. I don't know why, but those two are intrinsically linked in my brain forever and always. You're listening to the Eagle 93.5, sponsored by Sawatsky's Furniture and Appliances. I'm Alexander Peters. For nearly a decade, Rumble in the Valley, which labels itself the province's largest and loudest tractor pull, has been thrilling audiences in Morris. That's happening today and tomorrow. Tim Lewis, the rodeo director for the Manitoba Stampede and Exhibition, said it's grown each year since it began, but they've got more going on than just the truck and tractor pull.
1: We have lots of entertainment for the kids as well. We're having a band this year in the beer gardens after the shows at night. Line dancing, we're going to have some line dancing there, as well as the main truck and tractor pull itself in the evening.
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7: A mix of sun and cloud this morning with 60% chance of showers. High of 25, humidex 29, UV index of 7. Tonight's clear, low of 15. Saturday, mainly sunny, windy, high of 31, humidex 35. Sunday, cloudy, 60% chance of showers, high of 33. Currently in Pilot Mound and Carmen, it is 13 degrees and 14 degrees in Morden, Winkler, and Altona. Winds are coming in from the north and northwest at 10 kilometers per hour with a relative humidity of 94%. Stay a step ahead of the weather with radar alerts and forecasts powered by CDK Electric on the Pembina Valley online app.
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0: One last time, the Rumble in the Valley is happening today and tomorrow. Starts at noon. Food concessions open up. The pits are open at 3. Kids Zone, beer gardens, monster truck rides. They've got so much going on. Tomorrow, registration is at 11. Concessions open at noon. All of this can be found on their website, thevalleyegg.ca. You can also find out more about the story itself on Pembina Valley Online and find out more information there. It's going to be something you're going to want to check out. Morris is the place to be this weekend, I tell you. 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I'm Alexander Peters.
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2: Good morning, I'm Alexander Peters. Students at Northlands Parkway Collegiate are making a difference far beyond the classroom. Members of the school's youth and philanthropy group raised $3,845 this year and distributed that money among four local organizations supporting families, children, recovery programs, and shelter services throughout the region. Genesis House's Sophie Gerbrandt says the donation is valuable not only because of the funding, but because it shows young people are engaged in their community.
3: Oh, it means so much to see young people stepping up and taking ownership over their community and investing back into it. I think we have a lot to learn from the young people here.
2: Students raised the funds through a series of school-based fundraisers and say the experience gave them a first-hand look at the impact local organizations have on people throughout the community. If you've been thinking about walking or biking to work, June 9th might be the perfect day to start. The Altona Community Action Network is hosting a morning pit stop for people using active transportation methods, including walking, cycling, scooters, skateboards, and wheelchairs. Organizers hope the event will build community connections while encouraging healthier and more sustainable ways of getting around town.
4: It's talking about different ways of moving around a community, not using your vehicles, walking, biking, strollers, skateboarding, scooters, whatever, wheelchair.
5: Yeah.
4: Those sorts of things, just as a way of building up the community and the way that we can move around. As part of that active transportation advocacy work that we have been doing, the walk, bike, and roll day is really just to support people that we know are already getting to work on foot or on their bikes, and we wanted to encourage it.
2: The pit stop runs from 6:30 to 9:30 a.m. at Main Street and 4th Avenue and features watermelon, rollkuchen, bike tune-ups, and high fives. Students from Maple Leaf Elementary, Minnewasta School, A Coal Discovery Trails, and A Coal Morden Middle School came together for a special day of music in Morden. The Singing in the Park event featured individual performances and a combined finale involving more than 270 young singers. Maple Leaf School music teacher Tim Hodge says events like this give students important opportunities to grow.
6: The more performance opportunities students have, the more options or the more opportunities to make music with other people is always going to be a benefit to our students and to our community as well. It does take a bit of work to plan. And of course, any outdoor events in June, you never know with the weather, yeah. Right? That's always a wild card for us. But it's been such an enriching experience.
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7: 70-year-old golfer Bruce North was part of last weekend's big Golf Manitoba event where he won the first ever Super Senior match. He says it wasn't his driver, his irons, or his putting he was most proud of. He says it was all between the ears.
8: I would have to say the mental aspect of never giving up and believing in myself, because I didn't play my best golf. A few days I did, but a few days I didn't. And I managed to survive. There was a great deal of luck involved, but I never gave up, and that attitude paid off.
7: The humble star says he may be done with competitive golf, and you can read all about it on PeminaValleyOnline.com. In the NHL Finals, Game 2 goes to the Hurricanes as Seth Jarvis scored in overtime, lifting the Hurricanes over the Golden Knights 4-3. The Canadian Elite Basketball League saw Winnipeg run through Ottawa 117-88. In American Association of Professional Baseball action, Winnipeg thumped Sioux Falls 14-3. And in Major League Baseball, the Toronto Blue Jays upended Atlanta 7-2. I'm Dave Anthony.
1: Now, your Pembina Valley Online weather.
2: A mix of sun and cloud this morning with 60% chance of showers. High of 25, Humidex 29, UV index of 7. Tonight's clear, low of 15. Saturday mainly sunny, windy, high of 3.

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0: So Easy by Olivia Dean. I'm Alexander Peters. You're listening to the Eagle 93.5, sponsored by Sawatsky's Furniture and Appliances. It's been a good morning so far. We're entering our 8 o'clock hour, still sitting around that 13-degree mark. Looking out the window, it is looking a little grayer out there, so that 60% chance of showers is kind of looming. Will it? Won't it? You can find out more on our local weather page, powered by CDK Electric, on the Pembina Valley online app. Amber Enns, director, going to be in studio in just a sec to talk about auditions happening with Flatland's newest production, Hooked. We'll be chatting with her about that in just a bit, on what the show is about, how you can get involved. And if you're into local theater or curious, you're going to want to pay attention, because this is not only going to be a local performance, it's also been written locally as well.
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13: A mix of sun and cloud this morning with 60% chance of showers. High of 25, humidex 29, UV index of 7. Tonight's clear, low of 15. Saturday, mainly sunny, windy, high of 31, humidex 35. Sunday, cloudy, 60% chance of showers, high of 33. Currently in Pilot Mound and Carmen, it is 13 degrees and 14 degrees in Morden, Winkler, and Altona. Winds are coming in from the north and northwest at 10 kilometers per hour with a relative humidity of 94%. Stay

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0: things that I've got.
1: Beautiful things, Benson Boone. I'm Alexander Peters. You're listening to the Eagle 93.5. Just around the corner, we're going to be talking with Amber Enns, director of the newest production for Flatlands Theater, Hooked. You're not going to want to miss that. But first, a boom clap, Charlie XCX.

0: XCX. I'm Alexander Peters. You're listening to the Eagle 93.5. I'm talking with Amber Enns this morning. She's in studio. We're talking about their newest production, Hooked. Amber, what exactly is this show about?
1: So this is a Patrick Dirksen show.
0: Yeah.
1: A lot of people know him, especially in the teaching community. He is a teacher. He is a fantastic playwright.
0: Mm-hmm.
1: We did another one of his shows, An Act of Piracy, a couple of years ago.
0: Yeah.
1: And they're super funny, super well done. This show, Hooked, is about a small town fishing derby in which our main character, Matt Hamlin, who runs the fishing derby and owns the angler's store, he loves his quiet life. He doesn't like a lot of people. He's a loner and likes it that way. We see him where his sister, the mayor, has decided to make the fishing derby a massive tourist event.
0: I can imagine how hilarity then ensues, and I'm very excited to hear more about it. We'll be catching up in just a second.
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1: Good morning. I'm Alexander Peters. Morden teen Akila Daibu recently attended the Canada Business Hall of Fame event in Toronto as part of her role on the Junior Achievement National Youth Advisory Council. The three-day trip included meeting JA alumni, touring Zurich, Canada, and Coke, Canada, and hearing from some of the country's most accomplished business leaders. Daibu said the stories of the Hall of Fame inductees, many of whom built family businesses into major success stories, were particularly inspiring.
2: So fascinating. You know, like starting a family business and being able to be so accomplished and taking it to a whole new level. It was a truly inspiring event.
1: Moving forward, Daibu hopes to help more youth in the Pembina Valley learn about opportunities available through Junior Achievement so that others can experience the same opportunities she has enjoyed. New property reassessment figures show Winkler's taxable assessment base has increased by 6% heading into 2027, a more moderate increase than some of the larger jumps seen in recent years. According to the city, the reassessment process reflects market values, property sales, new construction, and improvements to existing properties. While assessments are increasing, officials stress that property taxes are determined separately through the budgeting process. Director of Corporate Services, David Martins.
3: So when the assessment comes out and they say your assessment on average went up by 6%, that's something council takes into consideration when we go into our budget planning for 2027.
1: Martins says the reassessment is one of several factors council will consider when setting future tax rates. And fans of antique ag equipment and historic buildings won't want to miss Heritage Days this weekend at Pembina Thresherman's Museum. Step back in time, viewing buildings and farm machinery over 100 years old. The museum's Marlene Lowen has a favorite building on the site.
4: I have my favorite, which is the Siemens House, which is the last building that was brought onto the grounds. 2020.
5: Recently.
4: Yes. Donated here locally by the Siemens family, also known as the Winters House because they were the original owners.
5: Yeah.
4: And I got to love on it and sort of create the look inside. So to me, it's kind of my favorite.
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6: 70-year-old golfer Bruce North was part of last weekend's Big Golf Manitoba event where he won the first ever Super Senior match. He says it wasn't his driver, his irons, or his putting he was most proud of. He says it was all between the ears.
7: I would have to say the mental aspect of never giving up and believing in myself. Because I didn't play my best golf. A few days I did, but a few days I didn't. And I managed to survive. There was a great deal of luck involved, but I never gave up, and that attitude paid off.
6: The humble star says he may be done with competitive golf, and you can read all about it on PeminaValleyOnline.com. In the NHL Finals, Game 2 goes to the Hurricanes as Seth Jarvis scored in overtime, lifting the Hurricanes over the Golden Knights 4-3. The Canadian Elite Basketball League saw Winnipeg run through Ottawa 117-88. In American Association of Professional Baseball action, Winnipeg thumped Sioux Falls 14-3. And in Major League Baseball, the Toronto Blue Jays upended Atlanta 7-2. I'm Dave Anthony.
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1: A mix of sun and cloud this morning with 60% chance of showers. High of 25, Humidex 29, UV index of 7. Tonight's clear, low of 15. Saturday, mainly sunny, windy, high of 31, Humidex 35. Sunday, cloudy, 60% chance of showers, high of 33. Currently in Pilot Mound and Carmen, it is 13 degrees and 14 degrees in Morden, Winkler, and Altona. Winds are coming in from the north and northwest at 10 kilometers per hour with a relative humidity of 94%. Stay a step ahead of the weather with radar alerts and forecasts powered by CDK Electric on the Pembina Valley online app.
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Chatting with director of the newest Flatlands production, Hooked, Amber Enns. They are doing auditions, and I'm going to tell you how you can get involved in just a second. Before we get to that, though, someone to you by the banners on the Eagle 93.5. I'm Alexander Peters. Good morning.

0: Someone to You by The Banners. I'm Alexander Peters. You're listening to The Eagle 93.5, sponsored by Sawatsky's Furniture and Appliances. Talking with Amber Enns, the director of the newest Flatlands production, Hooked. They're having auditions in just a bit. Amber, when are the auditions happening?
1: We are holding auditions this weekend.
0: Oh, this weekend?
1: On Sunday and Monday.
0: Okay. Yeah,
1: so
0: nice.
1: Very excited for that.
0: Yeah.
1: We have some people signed up already, but you know, we'll always take more people.
0: Okay.
1: We'll always take more people auditioning.
0: Okay. And like, when once auditions have happened and cast has been solidified, when do rehearsals start?
1: Rehearsals will start second last week in August.
0: Okay.
1: We're trying not to get in the way of Candlewick's big summer production.
0: Yeah.
1: That's always fabulous.
0: Mm-hmm.
1: So yeah, we start at the end of the summer and then we go until our show November 5th to 8th.
0: That's fast. But if you've never done local theater before, it's definitely worth checking out. It might seem a little daunting, but it's such a welcoming community. We're going to hear more from Amber in just a second on The Eagle 93.5.
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2: A mix of sun and cloud this morning with 60% chance of showers. High of 25, humidex 29, UV index of 7. Tonight's clear, low of 15. Saturday, mainly sunny, windy, high of 31, humidex 35. Sunday, cloudy, 60% chance of showers, high of 33. Currently in Pilot Mound and Carmen, it is 13 degrees and 14 degrees in Morden, Winkler, and Altona. Winds are coming in from the north and northwest at 10 kilometers per hour with a relative humidity of 94%. Stay a step ahead of the weather with radar alerts and forecasts powered by CDK Electric on the Pembina Valley online app.
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0: One last time, if you want to be involved in Flatlands Theatre Company's newest production, Hooked by Patrick Dirksen, you have the opportunity to audition this weekend, Sunday and Monday. If you email in advance, you can find their email address at the Flatlands website, then you are able to see some of the script ahead of time and prepare your audition. If you want to walk in, they say you can, but you're going to be cold reading. You're going to be handed the scenes and you got to do it in the moment. So that's up to you. It is worth checking out, though, if you've never done local theater before. Incredibly cool and fun stuff. You're listening to the Eagle 93.5. I'm Alexander Peters. Good morning.
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2: Good morning. I'm Alexander Peters. Morden teen Akilah Daibu traveled to Toronto from May 28th to 30th as a member of the Junior Achievement National Youth Advisory Council. Daibu joined students from across Canada for a three-day, fully funded experience that included company tours and a Canada Business Hall of Fame event that honored inductees and shared their stories.
3: Everyone who was part of the council got the opportunity to, attend a fully funded three-day trip to Toronto for the Canada Business Hall of Fame event. And we also got to meet some other JA alumni as well.
2: Daibu also had the opportunity to meet JA alumni and learn from industry professionals. Property assessments in Winkler are set to increase by an average of 6% heading into 2027, but city officials say that doesn't automatically mean taxpayers will see a 6% increase on their tax bills. The reassessment process is conducted by the province every 2 years and takes into account factors like market values, new construction, and property improvements. The latest assessment is based on property sales and data from 2025. Director of Corporate Services, David Martins.
4: It does not mean just because your assessment went up 6% that your tax will go up 6% next year. It's dependent on what council decides and where they would like to be with their tax increase. And then we just adjust the mill rate accordingly.
2: Martin says council will use the reassessment data as part of its 2027 budget planning and can adjust the mill rate to help achieve its desired tax increase targets. And Altona residents are being encouraged to leave their vehicles at home and try a different way of getting to work next week. The Altona Community Action Network is hosting its first Walk, Bike, and Roll to Work Day pit stop on June 9th. Volunteer Michael Hebert says the goal is to celebrate people who already use active transportation and encourage others to give it a try.
5: It's something that has been happening in other parts of the province for years now, actually.
6: Okay.
5: I happen to work for a firm in Winnipeg, and we support this pit stop every year. And I was feeling like, oh, I kind of want to do one where I live. And so that was a bit of the inspiration. So we were like, hey, why don't we do that in Altona? Let's join in on that day. That's Bike to Work Day, but we want to kind of broaden the application and have it walk, bike, roll, whatever, as a way of encouraging people, having a good time, and building up the community in that way.
2: And fans of antique ag equipment and historic buildings won't want to miss Heritage Days this weekend at Pembina Thresherman's Museum. Step back in time, viewing buildings and farm machinery over 100 years old. The museum's Carrie Heenan described some of the festivities planned.
7: We have petting zoo coming.
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7: Of course, yes.
2: Heritage Days runs June 5th and 6th. 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
9: 70-year-old golfer Bruce North was part of last weekend's Big Golf Manitoba event where he won the first ever Super Senior match. He says it wasn't

0: But I never gave up, and that attitude paid off.
1: The humble star says he may be done with competitive golf, and you can read all about it on PeminaValleyOnline.com. In the NHL Finals, Game 2 goes to the Hurricanes as Seth Jarvis scored in overtime, lifting the Hurricanes over the Golden Knights 4-3. The Canadian Elite Basketball League saw Winnipeg run through Ottawa 117-88. In American Association of Professional Baseball action, Winnipeg thumped Sioux Falls 14-3. And in Major League Baseball, the Toronto Blue Jays upended Atlanta 7-2. I'm Dave Anthony.
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3: A mix of sun and cloud this morning with 60% chance of showers. High of 25, humidex 29, UV index of 7. Tonight, clear, low of 15. Saturday, mainly sunny, windy, high of 31, humidex 35. Sunday, cloudy, 60% chance of showers, high of 33. Currently in Pilot Mound and Carmen, it is 13 degrees and 14 degrees in Morden, Winkler, and Altona. Winds are coming in from the north and northwest at 10 kilometers per hour with a relative humidity of 94%. Stay a step ahead of the weather with radar alerts and forecasts powered by CDK Electric on the Pembina Valley online app.
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Run Around, Adam Rodway. I'm Alexander Peters. You're listening to the Eagle 93.5, sponsored by Sawatsky's Furniture and Appliances. It's 14 degrees out there right now. We're going to weigh up to that high of 25. A little gray out there. Rain may be coming soon. Make sure you got an umbrella. Speed Demon, Justin Bieber.

0: So, in the absence of Jamie G, MC, I'm going to be playing one of my all-time favorite anchors angles we've ever done, where I tell her and Tyler Hildebrand about the movie Thunderpants. If you haven't heard it, you're in for a treat. So, have either of you heard about the movie Thunderpants?
1: Never in my life have I heard someone put those two words into one sentence together.
2: Is this like a sequel to like Captain Underpants?
0: No. This is like late 90s movie. I think early 2000s. Rupert Grint is one of the main characters.
1: Okay, Harry Potter.
0: Harry Potter, Ron like, Weasley.
1: In that
0: age of him in the first movie.
2: Ron Weasley.
0: Yes, okay. Yes. You will never guess the plot of this movie. With that title, what do you think it's about?
1: Thunderpants.
2: The title is Thunderpants.
0: Thunderpants.
1: I think it's about a superhero. Some young man discovers he has superhero powers when he puts on a certain pair of pants. Yeah. Like Sister of the Traveling Pants.
2: Yeah, okay. He can control weather with a certain pair of pants.
0: No, this movie is about a kid who was born with multiple stomachs and has superpowered flatulence.
1: Is it a true story?
0: No.
2: Oh, Thunder.
0: Thunderpants. And so Rupert Grint, he's the smart nerdy kid. He designs this thing because he has explosive farts, essentially, in classes. And Rupert Grint designs a lunchbox with a hose so that all of his flatulence gets stored in the lunchbox so he doesn't embarrass himself. And this kid dreams of becoming an astronaut, but he becomes an opera singer because his flatulence reaches high notes that normal opera singers can't reach.
2: So he sings with flatulence.
0: He sings with flatulence, and then some people sitting in the crowd are watching who work for NASA, and they get him to become an astronaut in a rocket powered by his flatulence that send him to the moon, and that's how the movie ends.
1: You know what? Anchor's Angle is canceled. We're never doing it again.
2: I'm going to watch this, Jamie. I am watching this movie.
1: You're coming over and watching this movie. You're not invited to the studio anymore.
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5: A mix of sun and cloud this morning with 60% chance of showers. High of 25, Humidex 29, UV index of 7. Tonight's clear, low of 15. Saturday mainly sunny, windy, high of 31, Humidex 35. Sunday cloudy, 60% chance of showers, high of 33. Currently in Pilot Mound and Carmen, it is 13 degrees and 14 degrees in Morden, Winkler, and Altona. Winds are coming in from the north and northwest at 10 kilometers per hour with a relative humidity of 94%. Stay a step ahead of the weather with radar alerts and forecasts powered by CDK Electric on the Pembina Valley online app.
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Nelly Furtado, Electric Circus. I'm Alexander Peters. You're listening to The Eagle at 93.5, sponsored by Sawatsky's Furniture and Appliances. We're going to be talking with Mike Hebert in just a second about a drumming recital he's got going on. You're not going to want to miss that. But first, Golden, K-pop Demon Hunters.

0: We're talking with Mike Hebert here on the Eagle 93.5, sponsored by Swatsky's Furniture and Appliances. I'm Alexander Peters, and Mike's here because he's promoting his drum recital that's happening June 20th. Now, Mike, what exactly is this, and why do you put it on?
1: So, I teach a number of students through the year. I basically do this so that people have an opportunity to perform, because there are a lot of drummers,
0: yeah,
1: and there really isn't a great place for them to perform on a consistent basis. So this is kind of the goal at the end of the year.
0: And you were saying last year, we were talking off mic for a bit, that there was a British theme happening.
1: Yes.
0: Is there a theme happening this year?
1: Yes, it's 80s.
0: Oh my goodness, I love that. Okay, cool. So what kind of hits can we expect?
1: It's insane.
0: Yeah?
1: Everything from Foreigner, Rick Astley, The Proclaimers, The Wallflowers, Michael Jackson, Bon Jovi, Tears for Fears, Bryan Adams, Guns N' Roses, Journey.
0: Amazing. That's going to be an amazing set.
1: Yeah. It's pretty incredible.
0: We're going to be hearing more from Mike in just a bit on the Eagle 93.5.
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12: Now, your Pembina Valley online weather.
0: A mix of sun and cloud today with a 60% chance of showers, high of 25, humidex 29, UV index of 7. Tonight, clear, low of 15. Saturday, mainly sunny, windy, high of 31, humidex 35. Sunday, cloudy, 60% chance of showers, high of 33. Currently, it is 15 degrees in the Pembina Valley. Winds are coming in from the north at 8 kilometers per hour with a relative humidity of 88%. Stay a step ahead of the weather with radar alerts and forecasts powered by CDK Electric on the Pembina Valley online app.
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0: talking with Mike Hebert about his drum recital he's got going on June 20th. You're not going to miss it. Mike's a bit of a drumming legend in the area, if you're not familiar. But how long have you been actually, how many years have you been teaching drumming?
1: I want to say 25.
0: Yeah, okay.
1: I'd have to really go back and like look, but this is the 11th year that I've done the recital.
0: Yeah.
1: Through a lot of that, I didn't really have an end goal. And so 11 years ago, I guess, I said, this is something that I need to provide for people. I have some experience going to events, being at events, performing at events. So I know what it is that kind of makes it really special.
0: What does it feel like as a instructor to like see the progression of students?
1: Oh, it's amazing.
0: Yeah.
1: It's amazing. And there's no other reason why I'm still doing it.
0: Mm-hmm.
1: Because for me, what it did was it gave me something that I could do my whole life.
0: Mm.
1: Sports has its shelf life.
0: It does.
1: But music you can do right until the day you die. So I think that there's something really unique about that. And you can play and you can practice and you can get better. And even as you get older, you're still getting better.
0: Mm-hmm.
1: You don't really go down the hill, so to speak.
0: So long as you keep practicing is the thing. I have a guitar that's been collecting dust for a while, and I really should be picking it up more. We'll be hearing more from Mike in just a bit. His recital, once again, that's on June 20th. It should be a really good time. You're not going to want to miss it.
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2: 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I hate you, I hate you, I hate you, but I was just kidding myself. 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
2: Good morning. I'm Alexander Peters. Northlands Parkway Collegiate students are showing what can happen when small efforts add up. The school's youth and philanthropy group spent the year organizing different types of sales, ultimately raising $3,845 for local charities. The students recently distributed grants to Genesis House, the Winkler Family Resource Center, Adult and Teen Challenge of Central Canada, and Katie's Cottage. The student, Alisa Budkaliuk, said the group's success came from consistently finding ways to give back throughout the year.
3: I know we also sold freezies at baseball games, and then we just did some fundraising. Selling cookies for Pay It Forward May, where people just bought cookies for their friends, and that raised quite a lot as well.
2: The students reviewed grant applications before deciding how to distribute the funding. Beyond the dollars raised, participants say the program helped them better understand community needs and showed them how even small acts of generosity can make a meaningful difference. And Carmen Wellness Connections is reminding residents that support is available following the recent tragedy in the community. The organization has been sharing resources designed to help people respond to difficult situations with compassion and understanding. Executive Director Lisa Lehman says a tool developed by the organization is meant to help people support those who may be struggling. She explains the thinking behind the Respond with Care resource.
4: Sometimes when something like this happens, there's a ripple effect in that community or group of people. We wanted to reach out to that area of residents to see if there was anyone struggling and offer this tool.
2: Lehman says the resource includes information for people facing a variety of challenges, including mental health concerns, substance use issues, housing needs, and medical crises. The tool also provides contact information for local support services. Carmen Wellness Connections hopes the resource will help community members feel better equipped to support one another during difficult times. And hundreds of students filled Morden Park with music this week during the Western School Division's Singing in the Park event. Students from four schools in Western School Division took part, performing individual choir pieces before coming together for a mass choir finale. Maple Leaf Elementary music teacher Tim Hodge says the day was a celebration of music and collaboration.
5: 270 Western School Division students making music together, listening to each other, relying on each other, and working hard.
2: Hodge says he would love to see the event become an annual tradition. Find these stories and more on Pembina Valley Online and in the daily news delivered to your inbox when you subscribe.
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1: 70-year-old golfer Bruce North was part of last weekend's big golf Manitoba event where he won the first ever Super Senior match. He says it wasn't his driver, his irons, or his putting he was most proud of. He says it was all between the ears.
2: I would have to say the mental aspect of never giving up and believing in myself. 'Cause I didn't play my best golf. A few

0: Two goes to the Hurricanes as Seth Jarvis scored in overtime, lifting the Hurricanes over the Golden Knights 4-3. The Canadian Elite Basketball League saw Winnipeg run through Ottawa 117-88. In American Association of Professional Baseball action, Winnipeg thumped Sioux Falls 14-3. And in Major League Baseball, the Toronto Blue Jays upended Atlanta 7-2. I'm Dave Anthony.
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2: A mix of sun and cloud today with a 60% chance of showers, high of 25, humidex 29, UV index of 7. Tonight, clear, low of 15. Saturday, mainly sunny, windy, high of 31, humidex 35. Sunday, cloudy, 60% chance of showers, high of 33. Currently, it is 15 degrees in the Pembina Valley. Winds are coming in from the north at 8 kilometers per hour with a relative humidity of 88%. Stay a step ahead of the weather with radar alerts and forecasts powered by CDK Electric on the Pembina Valley online app.
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Misery by Alex Sampson. You're listening to the Eagle 93.5, sponsored by Sawatsky's Furniture and Appliances. We're entering our 10 o'clock hour here. I'm Alexander Peters. We're around 15 degrees outside at the moment. Still kind of gray out there. Will it rain? Will it not rain? Calling for about 60% chance of showers at the moment as we work our way up to a high of 25 degrees. Alex Warren, Fever Dream, coming up next on the Eagle 93.5.

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1: A mix of sun and cloud today with a 60% chance of showers. High of 25, humidex 29, UV index of 7. Tonight, clear, low of 15. Saturday, mainly sunny, windy, high of 31, humidex 35. Sunday, cloudy, 60% chance of showers, high of 33. Currently, it is 15 degrees in the Pembina Valley. Winds are coming in from the north at 8 kilometers per hour with a relative humidity of 88%. Stay a step ahead of the weather with radar alerts and forecasts powered by CDK Electric on the Pembina Valley online app.
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The Way, Felix Kartell. I'm Alexander Peters. You're listening to the Eagle 93.5. Toy Story 5's got a new song. New Taylor Swift just dropped. I knew it. I knew you. Take a listen. Tell me what you think.

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0: Now, your Pembina Valley online weather.
9: A mix of sun and cloud today with a 60% chance of showers, high of 25, humidex 29, UV index of 7. Tonight, clear, low of 15. Saturday, mainly sunny, windy, high of 31, humidex 35. Sunday, cloudy, 60% chance of showers, high of 33. Currently, it is 15 degrees in the Pembina Valley. Winds are coming in from the north at 8 kilometers per hour with a relative humidity of 88%. Stay a step ahead of the weather with radar alerts and forecasts powered by CDK Electric on the Pembina Valley online app.
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0: Are you going to be in Morden? If you are, the Morden townwide garage sale is happening, and I am a big fan, as I've said many times on this show and others, of thrifting and garage sailing. You got to go into Morden where all the deals are. Someone's got a treasure just waiting for you to find it. Don't listen to the naysayers. Don't listen to the people who say, no, you don't need that, Alex. It's just junk. Please don't put another big book on our coffee table. That big book is a conversation piece, Janessa, and it's going to last a lifetime. We've got Eagle Eyes coming up in just a sec.
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1: On news. Fog clearing up this morning to a mix of sun and cloud, a 60% chance of showers. We're going to weigh up to a high of 25 degrees. I'm Alexander Peters, and Morden's Akila Daibu said one of the most valuable lessons from her recent Toronto trip was the importance of building connections. As a member of the Junior Achievement National Youth Advisory Council, she toured Zurich, Canada and Coke, Canada, attended the Canada Business Hall of Fame, and met people from across the country. She shares what she learned.
2: I would say the most meaningful thing I learned from this experience is like try as much as possible to expand your network. It's practically impossible to know everything, right? And so like whenever like you're in a room or like in spaces, like just always try to, you know, leave an impact, you know. So like expand your network as much as possible. Like don't confine yourself to your own safe environment.
1: Moving forward, Daibu hopes to help more youth in the Pembina Valley learn about opportunities available through Junior Achievement so that others can experience the same opportunities she has enjoyed. A 6% increase in Winkler's taxable assessment base won't necessarily translate into a matching increase on residents' tax bills. Director of Corporate Services David Martins says the provincial reassessment process happens every 2 years and is based on market values, construction activity, and property improvements. The latest reassessment uses data from 2025 to establish values for 2027.
3: There's a good chance that the mill rate will either stay at the same as in 2026 or even have a slight decrease, to make sure that the tax increase overall is there where the council would like it to be.
1: Martins says council will consider the reassessment figures during future budget discussions before determining tax rates for 2027. Rollkuchen, coffee, and free bike tune-ups will be waiting for commuters during Altona's first Walk, Bike, and Roll to Work Day. The event is being organized by the Altona Community Action Network and will take place June 9th at the corner of Main Street and 4th Avenue. Organizer Michael Hebert says the pit stop is part of ongoing efforts to promote active transportation in the community.
4: This is an important part of the ongoing conversation about active transportation in Altona. Mm-hmm. We did a survey to the community back in 2023, which got a lot of feedback. We had a nice event around that at that time. That fed into some of the work that the Town of Altona Council has been working on as well, mm-hmm. through the recent recreation and active transportation master planning work.
5: Yep.
4: The thing about this that's important to us is just keeping the conversation going.
1: The event runs from 6:30 until 9:30 a.m. and will go ahead, rain or shine. There's a lot happening in our community, and you won't miss anything when you subscribe to the Daily Newsletter on Pembina Valley Online.
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1: 70-year-old golfer Bruce North was part of last weekend's big golf Manitoba event where he won the first ever Super Senior match. He says it wasn't his driver, his irons, or his putting he was most proud of. He says it was all between the ears.
2: I would have to say the mental aspect of never giving up and believing in myself. Because I didn't play my best golf. A few days I did, but a few days I didn't. And I managed to survive. There was a great deal of luck involved. But I never gave up, and that attitude paid off.
1: The humble star says he may be done with competitive golf, and you can read all about it on PeminaValleyOnline.com. In the NHL Finals, Game 2 goes to the Hurricanes as Seth Jarvis scored in overtime, lifting the Hurricanes over the Golden Knights 4-3. The Canadian Elite Basketball League saw Winnipeg run through Ottawa 117-88. In American Association of Professional Baseball action, Winnipeg thumped Sioux Falls 14-3. And in Major League Baseball, the Toronto Blue Jays upended Atlanta 7-2. I'm Dave Anthony.
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3: A mix of sun and cloud today with a 60% chance of showers, high of 25, humidex 29, UV index of 7. Tonight, clear, low of 15. Saturday, mainly sunny, windy, high of 31, humidex 35. Sunday, cloudy, 60% chance of showers, high of 33. Currently, it is 15 degrees in the Pembina Valley. Winds are coming in from the north.

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0: to.
1: Run to you, Tyler Shaw on the Eagle 93.5. I'm Alexander Peters. 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Thank you so much for joining me into this 11 o'clock hour. It's been an awesome Friday so far. We're still approaching that high of 25 degrees, waiting on whether or not it's going to rain. Will it, won't it? I don't know. But still kind of looking a little bit trepidatiously towards Sunday. 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Next up, we got Runway, Lady Gaga.
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12: A mix of sun and cloud today with a 60% chance of showers. High of 25, humidex 29, UV index of 7. Tonight, clear, low of 15. Saturday, mainly sunny, windy, high of 31, humidex 35. Sunday, cloudy, 60% chance of showers, high of 33. Currently, it is 15 degrees in the Pembina Valley. Winds are coming in from the north at 8 kilometers per hour with a relative humidity of 88%. Stay a step ahead of the weather with radar alerts and forecasts powered by CDK Electric on the Pembina Valley online app.
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Lay it on me, Frank Walker. I'm Alexander Peters. You're listening to the Eagle 93.5, sponsored by Sawatsky's Furniture and Appliances. Tell me, if you're going through garage sales and you're finding things, like say, oh, hypothetically, an iron chalice that's been immaculately preserved and taken care of really well, are you not obligated morally to take that home before it gets thrown out into the trash? That's a very good question that I think millions of people have been wondering since the dawn of time, really. I want you to ponder that while you go out garage sale to garage sale in Morden this weekend. and then maybe tell me the answer, because I don't know if I have the right way of thinking about this according to the people around me. Midnight Sun, Zara Larsson, coming up next.

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10: A mix of sun and cloud today with a 60% chance of showers, high of 25, Humidex 29, UV index of 7. Tonight, clear, low of 15. Saturday, mainly sunny, windy, high of 31, Humidex 35. Sunday, cloudy, 60% chance of showers, high of 33. Currently, it is 15 degrees in the Pembina Valley. Winds are coming in from the north at 8 kilometers per hour with a relative humidity of 88%. Stay a step ahead of the weather with radar alerts and

0: Ghosts and Stuff by Deadmau5. I'm Alexander Peters. You're listening to the Eagle 93.5. Thank you so much for joining me this morning. I got to do this two mornings in a row this week, and man, this is a lot of fun. I appreciate you tuning in and sticking around with me as we made our way throughout the day. Your weekend is still looking pretty warm out there. I'm taking a look-see here. 31 degrees Saturday, 33 degrees Sunday. Mainly sunny on Saturday. 60% showers on Sunday. We're not going to talk about that. If you are curious, though, and you want to take a look out for more, you can check out the local weather page at Pembina Valley Online, powered by CDK Electric. Thank you so much for tuning in. You'll hear from me again next week, back in the newsroom. Y'all take care now.
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2: I'm Alexander Peters. Students at Northlands Parkway Collegiate are making a difference far beyond the classroom. Members of the school's youth and philanthropy group raised $3,845 this year and distributed that money among four local organizations supporting families, children, recovery programs, and shelter services throughout the region. Genesis House's Sophie Gerbrandt says the donation is valuable not only because of the funding, but because it shows young people are engaged in their community.
3: Oh, it means so much to see young people stepping up and taking ownership over their community and investing back into it. I think we have a lot to learn from the young people here.
2: Students raised the funds through a series of school-based fundraisers and say the experience gave them a first-hand look at the impact local organizations have on people throughout the community. If you've been thinking about walking or biking to work, June 9th might be the perfect day to start. The Altona Community Action Network is hosting a morning pit stop for people using active transportation methods, including walking, cycling, scooters, skateboards, and wheelchairs. Organizers hope the event will build community connections while encouraging healthier and more sustainable ways of getting around town.
4: It's talking about different ways of moving around a community, not using your vehicles, walking, biking, strollers, skateboarding, scooters, whatever, wheelchair.
5: Yeah.
4: Those sorts of things, just as a way of building up the community and the way that we can move around. As part of that active transportation advocacy work that we have been doing, the walk, bike, and roll day is really just to support people that we know are already getting to work on foot or on their bikes, and we wanted to encourage it.
2: The pit stop runs from 6:30 to 9:30 a.m. at Main Street and 4th Avenue and features watermelon.

0: Roll Kyokin, bike tune-ups, and high fives. Students from Maple Leaf Elementary, Minnewasta School, a Cole Discovery Trails, and a Cole Morden Middle School came together for a special day of music in Morden. The Singing in the Park event featured individual performances and a combined finale involving more than 270 young singers. Maple Leaf School music teacher Tim Hodge says events like this give students important opportunities to grow.
1: The more performance opportunities students have, the more options or the more opportunities to make music with other people is always going to be a benefit to our students and to our community as well. It does take a bit of work to plan. And of course, any outdoor events in June, you never know with the weather, yeah. Right? That's always a wild card for us. But it's been such an enriching experience.
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0: 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In the Manitoba Junior Baseball League, Altona hosts St. Boniface. In the Border Baseball League, Carmen's at Clearwater, Winkler hosts Cartwright, Morden's at Boulder, and Altona welcomes in Holland. In the CFL, the Winnipeg Blue Bombers start their regular season in Calgary. In the Canadian Elite Basketball League, Winnipeg's at Montreal. In American Association Baseball, Winnipeg hosts Sioux City. And in Major League Baseball, the Blue Jays are back at home to Baltimore. I'm Dave Anthony.
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2: A mix of sun and cloud today. High of 25, humidex 29, UV index of 7. Tonight, clear, low of 15. Saturday, mainly sunny, windy, high of 31, humidex 35. Sunday, cloudy, 60% chance of showers, high of 33. Currently in Pilot Mound and Altona, it is 17 degrees and 18 degrees in Carmen, Morden, and Winkler. Winds are coming in from the northwest at 6 kilometers per hour with a relative humidity of 79%. Stay a step ahead of the weather with radar alerts and forecasts powered by CDK Electric on the Pembina Valley online app.
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0: Control Alt Delete Rev with Ken O'Neill, the big summer song from BTS. Swim is next. The new Scary Movie 6 opens tonight. It comes 26 years after the original was released. The Scary Movie franchise has earned, you know, like $900 million, so why not do it again? The horror spoof movie opens along with Masters of the Universe and Power Ballad, starring Paul Rudd and Nick Jonas.
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1: Now, your Pembina Valley online weather.
2: A mix of sun and cloud today. High of 25, humidex 29, UV index of 7. Tonight, clear, low of 15. Saturday, mainly sunny, windy, high of 31, humidex 35. Sunday, cloudy, 60% chance of showers, high of 33. Currently in Pilot Mount and Altona, it is 17 degrees and 18 degrees in Carmen, Morden, and Winkler. Winds are coming in from the northwest at 6 kilometers per hour with a relative humidity of 79%. Stay a step ahead of the weather with radar alerts and forecasts powered by CDK Electric on the Pembina Valley online app.
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0: 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I'm Ken O'Neill. We're telling the story of someone who's made a great impact on our community. 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
4: Now, your Pembina Valley online weather.
5: A mix of sun and cloud today with a high of 25 degrees. With a humidex, it'll feel like 29. A UV index of 7 or high. Tonight, clear skies and a low of 15. Mainly sunny Saturday, wind gusting out of the south and a high of 31. Sunday, cloudy, chance of showers, a high of 33. Monday, cloudy with a chance of showers and a high of 23. A mix of sun and cloud Tuesday, a high of 27. Currently across the region, it's 18 degrees. A slight breeze out of the north-northwest and relative humidity at 73%. Before you head out the door, check the CDK Electric weather page on your Pembina Valley online app.
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2: I'm Candace Dirksen with your local news, streaming now through the Pembina Valley Online app. Manitoba health officials tried a new approach to reach families with questions about measles. A telephone town hall was held this week for residents in Southern Health, where the province has seen its highest case counts and lowest early childhood immunization rates. Dr. Devinder Singh.
3: Well, I think the decision was made to have a town hall to explore other avenues to reach people and, you know, answer any questions or concerns that they may have about measles or about the vaccine or vaccines that can protect against measles. And so this was something that the province hadn't done before, or recently at least, and just wanted to add it to the various avenues of trying to get information out to people.
2: Officials say the event drew roughly 1,400 callers, most of them from Southern Health. Singh says the bigger question now is whether that outreach will lead to more families choosing to immunize their children. Property assessments in Winkler are set to increase by an average of 6% heading into next year. But city officials say that doesn't automatically mean taxpayers will see a 6% increase on their tax bills. The reassessment process is conducted by the province every 2 years.

0: And takes into account factors like market values, new construction, and property improvements. The latest assessment is based on property sales and data from last year. Director of Corporate Services, David Martins.
1: It does not mean just because your assessment went up 6% that your tax will go up at 6% next year. It's dependent on what council decides and where they would like to be with their tax increase, and then we just adjust the mill rate accordingly.
0: Martins says council will use the reassessment data as part of its 2027 budget planning and can adjust the mill rate to help achieve its desired tax increase target. Morden teen Akila Diabu traveled to Toronto from May 28th to 30th as a member of the Junior Achievement National Youth Advisory Council. Diabu joined students from across the country for a three-day, fully funded experience that included company tours and a Canada Business Hall of Fame event that honored inductees and shared their stories.
2: Everyone who was part of the council got the opportunity to, attend a fully funded three-day trip to Toronto for the Canada Business Hall of Fame event. And we also got to meet some other JE alumni as well.
0: Diabu also had the opportunity to meet JA alumni and learn from industry professionals. And a year of fundraising has translated into nearly $4,000 in support for local organizations, thanks to students at Northlands Parkway Collegiate. The school's youth and philanthropy program awarded just under $4,000 in grants this year, including $1,500 to Genesis House, $1,000 to the Winkler Family Resource Center, another $1,000 to Adult and Teen Challenge of Central Canada, and $250 to Katie's Cottage. Student Helen Peters says one of the biggest lessons she learned was how accessible community involvement can be.
3: I was able to kind of connect with and hear their story, and it touched my heart because you never really hear these people's stories. You just see in the situation that they're in now. And so I was kind of enlightened by that, and I was really happy to have that opportunity.

0: and shawarma fries only at Boston Pizza in Morden.
1: 70-year-old golf star Bruce North, representing the Carmen Golf Club, recently won an event held by Golf Manitoba. He says that there was a secret weapon that helped him manage the heat last weekend.
2: I've never mentioned in any interview before what I consider to be my extra little superpower, or whatever you want to call it, and that's my wife. She supports me in whatever I do, doesn't really care less about golf except for the fact that I care about it, and so therefore she does. And I was prepared. I had a thermos of ice with water in it and a little wee bag with a washcloth. And I refreshed myself a number of times because it was a wicked wind.
1: He was the first ever super senior match champion. You can read all about it on PeminaValleyOnline.com. In the Manitoba Junior Baseball League, Altona hosts St. Boniface. In the Border Baseball League, Carmen's at Clearwater, Winkler hosts Cartwright, Morden's at Boulder, and Altona welcomes in Holland. In the CFL, the Winnipeg Blue Bombers start their regular season in Calgary. In the Canadian Elite Basketball League, Winnipeg's at Montreal. In American Association Baseball, Winnipeg hosts Sioux City. And in Major League Baseball, the Blue Jays are back at home to Baltimore. I'm Dave Anthony.
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4: A mix of sun and cloud today with a high of 25 degrees. With a humidex, it'll feel like 29, a UV index of 7 or high. Tonight, clear skies and a low of 15. Mainly sunny Saturday, wind gusting out of the south and a high of 31. Sunday, cloudy, chance of showers, a high of 33. Monday, cloudy with a chance of showers and a high of 23. A mix of sun and cloud Tuesday, a high of 27. Currently across the region, it's 18 degrees, a slight breeze out of the north-northwest, and relative humidity at 73%. Before you head out the door, check the CDK Electric weather page on your Pembina Valley online app.
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9: A mix of sun and cloud today with a high of 25 degrees. With a humidex, it'll feel like 29, a UV index of 7 or high. Tonight, clear skies, then a low of 15. Mainly sunny Saturday, wind gusting out of the south and a high of 31. Sunday, cloudy, chance of showers, a high of 33. Monday, cloudy with a chance of showers and a high of 23. A mix of sun and cloud Tuesday, a high of 27. Currently across the region, it's 18 degrees, a slight breeze out of the north-northwest, and relative humidity at 73%. Before you head out the door, check the CDK Electric weather page on your Pembina Valley Online app.
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I'm Ken O'Neill. American Top 40 with Ryan Seacrest back tomorrow afternoon. Be here at 2 for the countdown. Here's a former number one. I just might. Bruno Mars.

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10: A mix of sun and cloud today with a high of 25 degrees. With a humidex, it'll feel like 29. A UV

0: Max of 7 or high. Tonight, clear skies and a low of 15. Saturday, mainly sunny, wind gusting out of the south and a high of 31. Sunday, cloudy with a chance of showers and a high of 33. Cloudy skies again on Monday, a chance of showers, a high of 23. Currently across the region, it's 19 degrees. A slight breeze out of the west-northwest and relative humidity at 69%. Manitoba weather changes fast. Stay ready with a CDK Electric weather page on the Pembina Valley online app.
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0: Gimme Sympathy, it's Metric. I'm Ken O'Neill. The new Taylor Swift single from the Toy Story 5 movie is here. It's called I Knew It, I Knew You. We're going to hear that in the next 10 minutes. The new Toy Story movie isn't that far away either. It opens in theaters on June 19th. Noah Kahan featuring Post Malone next.
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1: 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Carmen Wellness Connections is reminding residents that support is available following the recent tragedy in the community. The organization has been sharing resources designed to help people respond to difficult situations with compassion and understanding. Executive Director Lisa Lehman says a tool developed by the organization is meant to help people support those who may be struggling. She explains the thinking behind the Respond with Care resource.
2: Sometimes when something like this happens, there's a ripple effect in that community or group of people. We wanted to reach out to that area of residents to see if there was anyone struggling and offer this tool.
1: Lehman says the resource includes information for people facing a variety of challenges, including mental health concerns, substance use issues, housing needs, and medical crises. The tool also provides contact information for local support services. Carmen Wellness Connections hopes it will help community members feel better equipped to support each other during difficult times. Altona residents are being encouraged to leave their vehicles at home and try a different way of getting to work next week. The Altona Community Action Network is hosting its first Walk, Bike, and Roll to Work Day pit stop on June 9th. Volunteer Michael Hebert says the goal is to celebrate people who already use active transportation and encourage others to give it a try.
3: It's something that has been happening in other parts of the province for years now, actually.
4: Okay.
3: I happen to work for a firm in Winnipeg, and we support this pit stop every year. And I was feeling like, I kind of want to do one where I live. Mm-hmm. And so that was a bit of the inspiration. So we were like, hey, why don't we do that in Altona? Let's join in on that day. That's Bike to Work Day. But we want to kind of broaden the application and have it walk, bike, roll, whatever, as a way of encouraging people, having a good time, and building up the community in that way.
1: The event will run from 6:30 to 9:30 in the morning at Main Street and 4th Avenue. Participants can expect coffee, watermelon, rollkuchen, bike tune-ups, and community conversation. And finally, the Winkler Harvest Festival has announced its headliners for this year, and one of the biggest names on the bill is an artist many people grew up listening to. Festival organizer Karina Bickert says booking entertainment is one of the most challenging parts of planning the free community event. She says rising costs have made it harder than ever to land

0: 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And now on the Golden West Radio Money Scope, the TSX is down 687 points, the Dow down 505, the NASDAQ down 956 points, the dollar down 19 one-hundredths, trading at 71.7 cents U.S.
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2: 70-year-old golf star Bruce North, representing the Carmen Golf Club, recently won an event held by Golf Manitoba. He says that there was a secret weapon that helped him manage the heat last weekend.
3: I've never mentioned in any interview before what I consider to be my extra little superpower, or whatever you want to call it, and that's my wife. She supports me in whatever I do, doesn't really care less about golf except for the fact that I care about it, and so therefore she does. And I was prepared. I had a thermos of ice with water in it and a little wee bag with a washcloth, and I refreshed myself a number of times because it was a wicked wind.
2: He was the first ever Super Senior Match Champion. You can read all about it on PeminaValleyOnline.com. In the Manitoba Junior Baseball League, Altona hosts St. Boniface. In the Border Baseball League, Carmen's at Clearwater. Winkler hosts Cartwright. Morden's at Boulder. And Altona welcomes in Holland. In the CFL, the Winnipeg Blue Bombers start their regular season in Calgary. In the Canadian Elite Basketball League, Winnipeg's at Montreal. In American Association Baseball, Winnipeg hosts Sioux City. And in Major League Baseball, the Blue Jays are back at home to Baltimore. I'm Dave Anthony.
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0: A mix of sun and cloud today with a high of 25 degrees. With a humidex, it'll feel like 29. A UV index of 7 or high. Tonight, clear skies and a low of 15. Saturday, mainly sunny. Wind gusting out of the south and a high of 31. Sunday, cloudy with a chance of showers and a high of 33. Cloudy skies again on Monday, a chance of showers. A high of 23. Currently across the region, it's 19 degrees. A slight breeze out of the west-northwest and relative humidity at 69%. Manitoba weather changes fast. Stay ready with a CDK Electric weather page on the Pembina Valley Online app.
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1: A mix of sun and cloud today with a high of 25 degrees. With a humidex, it'll feel like 29. A UV index of 7 or high. Tonight, clear skies and a low of 15. Saturday, mainly sunny. Wind gusting out of the south and a high of 31. Sunday, cloudy with a chance of showers and a high of 33. Cloudy skies again on Monday. A chance of showers, a high of 23. Currently across the region, it's 19 degrees. A slight breeze out of the west-northwest and relative humidity at 69%. Manitoba weather changes fast. Stay ready with a CDK Electric weather page on the Pembina Valley online app.
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5: A mix of sun and cloud today with a high of 25 degrees. With a humidex, it'll feel like 29. A UV index of 7 or high. Clear skies tonight and a low of 15. Saturday, mainly sunny. Wind gusting out of the south and a high of 31. Sunday, cloudy. Chance of showers with a high of 33. Cloudy skies for Monday. Chance of showers and a high of 23. Currently across the region, it's 20 degrees, a slight breeze out of the northwest, and relative humidity at 65%. Stream us on the Pembina Valley Online app and stay weather ready with the CDK Electric Weather Page.
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0: DWW, Down with Webster and your man. I'm Ken O'Neill. Welcome to Friday afternoon. And in the next 10, 15 minutes, Preston Pablo, Zara Larsson, and we'll hear Ariana Grande next.
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2: Get the news you need when you need it by downloading the Pembina Valley Online app. I'm Candace Dirksen, and here's what's making local news this hour. Questions about immunity, vaccine timing, and misinformation were among the issues raised during Manitoba's measles telephone town hall this week. In a new approach to reach families with questions about measles, about 1,400 people tuned in to the forum for residents in Southern Health, where the province has seen its highest case counts and lowest early childhood immunization rates. Dr. Devinder Singh says callers asked whether doses received decades ago still provide protection, whether older adults need another shot, and why someone would vaccinate if infection can still happen. However, they didn't get to all of the questions.
3: One that wasn't able to be addressed just for time's sake was an individual in the queue, I think, had asked something along the lines of, you know, why we're using an mRNA measles vaccine or when we started using an mRNA.

0: mRNA measles vaccine or something along those lines. And of course, the answer being the measles vaccines are not mRNA. So wherever the person's getting their information about measles vaccines is not correct. It would have been nice to be able to address that because others may have that misperception.
1: Singh adds there's been a lot of one-way communication from health officials and says the town hall was geared towards finding out what people wanted to know, what their questions and concerns were, and to see if adding another avenue to address those could help with demystifying. A 6% increase in Winkler's taxable assessment base won't necessarily translate into a matching increase on tax bills. Director of Corporate Services David Martins says the provincial reassessment process happens every 2 years and is based on market values, construction activity, and property improvements. The latest reassessment uses data from 2025 to establish values for 2027.
2: There's a good chance that the mill rate will either stay at the same as in 2026 or even have a slight decrease to make sure that the tax increase overall is there where the council would like it to be.
1: Martins says council will consider the reassessment figures during future budget discussions before determining tax rates for next year. Northlands Parkway Collegiate students are showing what can happen when small efforts add up. The school's youth and philanthropy group spent the year organizing bake sales, donut sales, freezy sales, and other fundraisers, ultimately raising $3,845 for local charities. The students recently distributed grants to Genesis House, the Winkler Family Resource Center, Adult and Teen Challenge of Central Canada, and Katie's Cottage. Student Alisa Bootkaliuk says the group's success came from consistently finding ways to give back throughout the year.
3: I know we also sold freezies at baseball games, and then we just did some fundraising. Selling cookies for Pay It Forward May, where people just bought cookies for their friends, and that raised quite a lot as well.
1: The students reviewed grant applications before deciding how to distribute the funding. There's a lot happening in our community, and you won't miss a thing when you subscribe to the daily newsletter at Pembina Valley Online.
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5: 70-year-old golf star Bruce North, representing the Carmen Golf Club, recently won an event held by Golf Manitoba. He says that there was a secret weapon that helped him manage the heat last weekend.
6: I've never mentioned in any interview before what I consider to be my extra little superpower, or whatever you want to call it, and that's my wife. She supports me in whatever I do, doesn't really care less about golf except for the fact that I care about it, and so therefore she does. And I was prepared. I had a thermos of ice with water in it and a little wee bag with a washcloth, and I refreshed myself a number of times because it was a wicked wind.
5: He was the first ever super senior match champion. You can read all about it on PeminaValleyOnline.com. In the Manitoba Junior Baseball League, Altona hosts St. Boniface. In the Border Baseball League, Carmen's at Clearwater. Winkler hosts Cartwright. Morden's at Boulder. And Altona welcomes in Holland. In the CFL, the Winnipeg Blue Bombers start their regular season in Calgary. In the Canadian Elite Basketball League, Winnipeg's at Montreal.

0: Sting out of the south and a high of 31. Sunday, cloudy, chance of showers with a high of 33. Cloudy skies for Monday, chance of showers and a high of 23. Currently across the region, it's 20 degrees, a slight breeze out of the northwest, and relative humidity at 65%. Stream us on the Pembina Valley Online app and stay weather ready with the CDK Electric weather page.
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I'm Ken O'Neill. Thanks for streaming us at work this afternoon. Almost the weekend now. Theory of a Dead Man in 3 minutes. Here's Tame Impala with Jenny from Blackpink. Dracula.

0: So Easy to Fall in Love from Olivia Dean, the number one song on American Top 40 with Ryan Seacrest. We're going to hear that next. Montreal Alouettes beat the Tiger Cats in the first regular season game of the new CFL season. 30-27 was the final last night. Tonight, Winnipeg starts their year in Calgary, and tomorrow night, it's the Elks and the Red Blacks.
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2: Now, your Pembina Valley online weather.
3: A mix of sun and cloud today with a high of 25 degrees. With a humidex, it'll feel like 29. A UV index of 7 or high. Clear skies tonight and a low of 15. Saturday, mainly sunny. Wind gusting out of the south and a high of 31. Sunday, cloudy, chance of showers with a high of 33. Cloudy skies for Monday, chance of showers and a high of 23. Currently across the region, it's 20 degrees, a slight breeze out of the northwest, and relative humidity at 65%. Stream us on the Pembina Valley online app and stay weather ready with the CDK Electric weather page.
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The Weeknd coming up. Here's Chapel Roan and Good Luck, Babe.

0: The Weekend with Sacrifice. Somber is next with Homewrecker. I'm Ken O'Neill. 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
1: Now, your Pembina Valley online weather.
2: A mix of sun and cloud today with a high of 25 degrees. With a humidex, it'll feel like 29. A UV index of 7 or high. Clear skies tonight and a low of 15. Saturday, mainly sunny. Wind gusting out of the south and a high of 31. Sunday, cloudy. Chance of showers with a high of 33. Cloudy skies for Monday. Chance of showers and a high of 23. Currently across the region, it's 20 degrees, a slight breeze out of the northwest, and relative humidity at 65%. Stream us on the Pembina Valley online app and stay weather ready with the CDK Electric weather page.
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0: Me.
1: Alessia Cara and Out of Love. I'm Ken O'Neill. Tate McRae coming up. Don't forget your local news update at 4. And last night in the Stanley Cup Finals, Vegas blew a 2-0 lead. The game goes into overtime, tied at 3 each. Vegas gets a penalty. Carolina scores, wins, and ties the series at 1 each. Game 3 will be tomorrow night from Vegas.
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2: 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Carmen Wellness Connections says one of the community's greatest strengths is its willingness to support neighbors during difficult times. Following recent events in Carmen, the organization is encouraging residents to look out for one another and to reach out when help is needed. Executive Director Lisa Lehman says the community has a long history of coming together to support people facing challenges. And she says that spirit of compassion continues to make a difference.
3: This is a community that

0: does care deeply about its community members. People face different challenges and different circumstances, and in times of need, people do step up to help each other.
1: Lehman says community support can take many forms, from checking in on a neighbor to helping connect someone with the resources they need. She notes local organizations, volunteers, and faith communities all play an important role in supporting residents. Carmen Wellness Connections continues to encourage anyone who is struggling to reach out and access the help that's available. Morden's Akila Daibu said one of the most valuable lessons from her recent trip to Toronto was the importance of building connections. As a member of the Junior Achievement National Youth Advisory Council, she toured Zurich, Canada and Coke, Canada, attended the Canada Business Hall of Fame, and met people from across the country. She shares what she learned from the experience.
2: I would say the most meaningful thing I learned from this experience is, like, try as much as possible to expand your network. It's practically impossible to know everything, right? And so, like, whenever, like, you're in a room or, like, in spaces, like, just always try to, you know, leave an impact, you know. So, like, expand your network as much as possible. Like, don't confine yourself to your own, I guess, safe environment.
1: Moving forward, Daibu hopes to help more youth in the Pembina Valley learn about opportunities available through Junior Achievement so that others can experience the same opportunities she has enjoyed. Rokugan coffee and free bike tune-ups will be waiting for commuters during Altona's first Walk, Bike, and Roll to Work Day. It's being organized by the Altona Community Action Network and will take place June 9th at the corner of Main Street and 4th Avenue. Organizer Michael Hebert says the pit stop is part of ongoing efforts to promote active transportation in the community.
3: This is an important part of the ongoing conversation about active transportation in Altona. Mm-hmm. We did a survey to the community back in 2023, which got a lot of feedback. We had a nice event around that at that time. That fed into some of the work that the Town of Altona Council has been working on as well, mm-hmm. through the recent recreation and active transportation master planning work. Yep. The thing about this that's important to us is just keeping the conversation going.
1: And the announcement of Tiffany as a Winkler Harvest Festival headliner is already generating plenty of excitement. Festival organizer Karina Bickert says she'd been dropping hints about the possibility for months before making it official. Now that the news is out, she expects many festival goers to fully embrace the 80s theme.
4: Us 80s moms are coming out in our glory. We do all have our choreographed dance moves to go with this, I'm sure of it. But I just want to remind everybody that the internet now exists and we need to be ready.
1: Bickert says the Saturday night beer gardens will also feature an 80s theme to match the performance. She believes Tiffany's show will be one of the most memorable moments of this year's festival. The event continues to be one of the largest summer gatherings in the region. If you want to stay on top of what's happening in your community, subscribe to the Daily News at Pembina Valley Online.
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6: 70-year-old golf star Bruce North, representing the Carmen Golf Club, recently won an event held by Golf Manitoba. He says that there was a secret weapon that helped him manage the heat last weekend.
7: I've never mentioned in any interview before what I consider to be my extra little superpower, or whatever you want to call it, and that's my wife. She supports me in whatever I do. Doesn't really care less about golf except for the fact that I care about it, and so therefore she does. And I was prepared. I had a thermos of ice with water in it and a little wee bag with a washcloth, and I refreshed myself a number of times because it was a wicked wind.
6: He was the first ever super senior match champion. You can read

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2: Clear skies tonight with an overnight low of 15 degrees. Saturday, mainly sunny, wind gusting out of the south and a high of 31. Saturday night, cloudy periods, chance of showers and a low of 18. Cloudy Sunday, chance of showers and a high of 33. Monday, clouds continuing with a chance of showers and a high of 23. Changing to a mix of sun and cloud Tuesday, a high of 27. Wednesday, clouds with a chance of showers, a high of 27 degrees. Know the weather shaping your day. Check the CDK Electric weather page on the Pembina Valley online app.
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0: Contemporary Love, it's Rev, and I'm Ken O'Neill. Good news this afternoon for anybody who sleeps 6.5 hours a night. We don't really need 8 or 10 or 12 hours. 6.5 hours of solid sleep is right in the sweet spot for healthy aging and overall body function. The secret is consistency and quality sleep. For that, we need to go to bed at the same time every night. It's got to be routine. Make sure the room is dark and quiet and no screens an hour before bed. Can you do it? If you wake up refreshed and stay energized all day, yeah, 6.5 hours could be perfect for you.
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10: Clear skies tonight with an overnight low of 15 degrees. Saturday, mainly sunny, wind gusting out of the south and a high of 31. Saturday night, cloudy periods, chance of showers and a low of 18. Cloudy Sunday, chance of showers and a high of 33. Monday, clouds continuing with a chance of showers and a high of 23. Changing to a mix of sun and cloud Tuesday, a high of 27. Wednesday, clouds with a chance of showers, a high of 27 degrees. Know the weather shaping your day. Check the CDK Electric weather page on the Pembina Valley online app.
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0: Hey, that's Avril Lavigne and Girlfriend. I'm Ken O'Neill. Madonna and Sabrina together with Bring Your Love in just a bit. I consider myself a bit of a connoisseur when it comes to watermelon. Picking a good one comes down to two things. First, you've got to check for the field spot. You know that patch where it rested on the ground? Should be a yellow spot. Usually means it ripened longer on the vine and it'll be sweeter. And second, give it a lift. A ripe watermelon should feel surprisingly heavy for its size, a sign that it's full of water and likely to be juicy. When it comes to choosing watermelon, extra weight, definitely a good thing.
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1: Now, your Pembina Valley online weather.
12: Clear skies tonight with an overnight low of 15 degrees. Saturday, mainly sunny, wind gusting out of the south and a high of 31. Saturday night, cloudy periods, chance of showers and a low of 18. Cloudy Sunday, chance of showers and

0: high of 33. Monday, clouds continuing with a chance of showers and a high of 23. Changing to a mix of sun and cloud Tuesday, a high of 27. Wednesday, clouds with a chance of showers, a high of 27 degrees. Know the weather shaping your day. Check the CDK Electric weather page on the Pembina Valley online app.
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0: Jessia with Ken O'Neill. I'm not pretty. Benson Boone coming up. Also, a news update at 5. 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
2: I'm Candace Dirksen with your local news, streaming now through the Pembina Valley Online app. Manitoba health officials tried a new approach to reach families with questions about measles. A telephone town hall was held this week for residents in Southern Health, where the province has seen its highest case counts and lowest early childhood immunization rates. Dr. Devinder Singh.
3: Well, I think the decision was made to have a town hall to explore other avenues to reach people and, you know, answer any questions or concerns that they may have about measles or about the vaccine or vaccines that can protect against measles. And so this was something that the province hadn't done before, or recently at least, and just wanted to add it to the various avenues of trying to get information out to people.
2: Officials say the event drew roughly 1,400 callers, most of them from Southern Health. Singh says the bigger question now is whether that outreach will lead to more families choosing to immunize their children. Property assessments in Winkler are set to increase by an average of 6% heading into next year. But city officials say that doesn't automatically mean taxpayers will see a 6% increase on their tax bills. The reassessment process is conducted by the province every 2 years and takes into account factors like market values, new construction, and property improvements. The latest assessment is based on property sales and data from last year. Director of Corporate Services David Martins.
4: It does not mean just because your assessment went up 6% that your tax will go up at 6% next year. It's dependent on what council decides and where they would like to be with their tax increase. And then we just adjust the mill rate accordingly.
2: Martins says council will use the reassessment data as part of its 2027 budget planning and can adjust the mill rate to help achieve its desired tax increase target. Morden teen Akila Diabu traveled to Toronto from May 28th to 30th as a member of the Junior Achievement National Youth Advisory Council. Diabu joined students from across the country for a three-day, fully funded experience that included company tours and a Canada Business Hall of Fame event that honored inductees and shared their stories.
5: Everyone who was part of the council got the opportunity to, attend a fully funded three-day trip to Toronto for the Canada Business Hall of Fame event. And we also got to meet some other JA alumni as well.
2: Diabu also had the opportunity to meet JA alumni and learn from industry professionals. And a year of fundraising has translated into nearly $4,000 in support for local organizations, thanks to students at Northlands Parkway Collegiate. The school's youth and philanthropy program awarded just under $4,000 in grants this year, including $1,500 to Genesis House, $1,000 to the Winkler Family Resource Center, another $1,000 to Adult and Teen Challenge of Central Canada, and $250 to Katie's Cottage. Student Helen Peters says one of the biggest lessons she learned was how accessible community involvement can be.
6: I was able to kind of connect with and hear their story, and it touched my heart because you never really hear these people's stories. You just see in the situation that they're in now. And so I was kind of enlightened by that, and I was really happy to have that opportunity.
2: The students spent the school year raising money through a variety of events and then worked together to determine which local causes would receive support. Get the news of the day conveniently delivered to your email inbox. 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
7: 70-year-old golf star Bruce North, representing the Carmen Golf Club, recently won an event held by Golf Manitoba. He says that there was a secret weapon that helped him manage the heat last weekend.
8: I've never mentioned in any interview before what I consider to be my extra little superpower, or whatever you want to call it, and that's my wife. She supports me in whatever I do. Doesn't really care less about golf except for the fact that I care about it, and so therefore she does. And I was prepared. I had a thermos of ice with water in it and a little wee bag with a washcloth, and I refreshed myself a number of times because it was a wicked wind.
7: He was the first ever super senior match champion.

0: You can read all about it on PeminaValleyOnline.com. In the Manitoba Junior Baseball League, Altona hosts St. Boniface. In the Border Baseball League, Carmen's at Clearwater, Winkler hosts Cartwright, Morden's at Boulder, and Altona welcomes in Holland. In the CFL, the Winnipeg Blue Bombers start their regular season in Calgary. In the Canadian Elite Basketball League, Winnipeg's at Montreal. In American Association Baseball, Winnipeg hosts Sioux City. And in Major League Baseball, the Blue Jays are back at home to Baltimore. I'm Dave Anthony.
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2: Clear skies tonight with an overnight low of 15 degrees. Saturday, mainly sunny, wind gusting out of the south and a high of 31. Saturday night, cloudy periods, chance of showers, and a low of 18. Cloudy Sunday, chance of showers, and a high of 33. Monday, clouds continuing with a chance of showers and a high of 23, changing to a mix of sun and cloud Tuesday, a high of 27. Wednesday, clouds with a chance of showers, a high of 27 degrees. Know the weather shaping your day. Check the CDK Electric weather page on the Pembina Valley online app.
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0: Devin Cole, I got you. I'm Ken O'Neill. Happy Friday, almost the weekend now. The new Taylor Swift single from the Toy Story 5 movie is here. It's called I Knew It, I Knew You. We're going to hear it next. The new Toy Story movie isn't that far away either. It opens in theaters on June 19th.
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6: Now, your Pembina Valley online weather.
7: Clear skies tonight with an overnight low of 15 degrees. Saturday, mainly sunny, wind gusting out of the south and a high of 31. Saturday night, cloudy periods, chance of showers, and a low of 18. Cloudy Sunday, chance of showers, and a high of 33. Monday, clouds continuing with a chance of showers and a high of 23. Changing to a mix of sun and cloud Tuesday, a high of 27. Wednesday, clouds with a chance of showers, a high of 27 degrees. Know the weather shaping your day. Check the CDK Electric weather page on the Pembina Valley online app.
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I'm Ken O'Neill. That Lotto Max draw, $15 million tonight, plus $1,500,000 prizes. That's worth a ticket, no? Here's Raven Lanay and Love Me Not.

0: Nickelback and Far Away with Ken O'Neill. Harry Styles, American Girls is next. Toronto Blue Jays ended their 4-game losing streak, beat the Braves 7-2 last night. They're back home and back at it tonight. Second consecutive weekend playing the Orioles. Then the Phillies for the first half of next week. Go Jays!
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2: Clear skies tonight with an overnight low of 15 degrees. Saturday, mainly sunny, wind gusting out of the south and a high of 31. Saturday night, cloudy periods, chance of showers and a low of 18. Cloudy Sunday, chance of showers and a high of 33. Monday, clouds continuing with a chance of showers and a high of 23. Changing to a mix of sun and cloud Tuesday, a high of 27. Wednesday, clouds with a chance of showers, a high of 27 degrees. Know the weather shaping your day. Check the CDK Electric weather page on the Pembina Valley online app.
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0: Simple Plan and Natasha Bedingfield. That's Jet Lag. I'm Ken O'Neill. Dua Lipa and Training Season coming up. Also, don't miss your 6 o'clock local news update.
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0: Your news anytime by downloading the Pembina Valley online app. I'm Candace Dirksen with your local news update. Carmen Wellness Connections is reminding residents that support is available following the recent tragedy in the community. The organization has been sharing resources designed to help people respond to difficult situations with compassion and understanding. Executive Director Lisa Lehman says a tool developed by the organization is meant to help people support those who may be struggling. She explains the thinking behind the Respond with Care resource.
1: Sometimes when something like this happens, there's a ripple effect in that community or group of people. We wanted to reach out to that area of residents to see if there was anyone struggling and offer this tool.
0: Lehman says the resource includes information for people facing a variety of challenges, including mental health concerns, substance use issues, housing needs, and medical crises. The tool also provides contact information for local support services. Carmen Wellness Connections hopes it will help community members feel better equipped to support each other during difficult times. Altona residents are being encouraged to leave their vehicles at home and try a different way of getting to work next week. The Altona Community Action Network is hosting its first Walk, Bike, and Roll to Work Day pit stop on June 9th. Volunteer Michael Hebert says the goal is to celebrate people who already use active transportation and encourage others to give it a try.
2: It's something that has been happening in other parts of the province for years now, actually.
3: Okay.
2: I happen to work for a firm in Winnipeg, and we support this pit stop every year. And I was feeling like, oh, I kind of want to do one where I live. Mm-hmm. And so that was a bit of the inspiration. So we were like, hey, why don't we do that in Altona? Let's join in on that day. That's Bike to Work Day. But we want to kind of broaden the application and have it walk, bike, roll, whatever, as a way of encouraging people, having a good time, and just get building up the community in that way.
0: The event will run from 6:30 to 9:30 in the morning at Main Street and 4th Avenue. Participants can expect coffee, watermelon, rollkuchen, bike tune-ups, and community conversation. And finally, the Winkler Harvest Festival has announced its headliners for this year, and one of the biggest names on the bill is an artist many people grew up listening to. Festival organizer Karina Bickert says booking entertainment is one of the most challenging parts of planning the free community event. She says rising costs have made it harder than ever to land big acts while staying within budget.
4: For months and months, I tried pulling this whole, like, I know that the rock night is, like, typically, like, hardcore rock, and, like, that genre is getting harder and harder to book because it's becoming more tribute bands, right? And so it's getting harder and harder to book those bands. So for me, I kept putting out these little teasers, like, hey, what if we do, like, Tiffany, or, like, what if we do, like, whatever? And I just kind of read people's thoughts on it, and, like, people, I don't think, took me for real, and bam, I got it.
0: For Bickert, landing the 80s pop icon Tiffany was a major victory for the festival. Tiffany will headline Saturday night's entertainment. Her appearance is expected to draw fans from across the region for a night of nostalgia and community celebration. These stories and more are on Pembina Valley Online and in the Daily News, delivered to your inbox when you subscribe.
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6: 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He says that there was a secret weapon that helped him manage the heat last weekend.
7: I've never mentioned in any interview before what I consider to be my extra little superpower, or whatever you want to call it, and that's my wife. 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And I was prepared. I had a thermos of ice with water in it and a little wee bag with a washcloth, and I refreshed myself a number of times because it was a wicked wind.
6: He was the first ever Super Senior Match Champion. You can read all about it on PeminaValleyOnline.com. In the Manitoba Junior Baseball League, Altona hosts St. Boniface. In the Border Baseball League, Carmen's at Clearwater, Winkler hosts Cartwright, Morden's at Boulder, and Altona welcomes in Holland. In the CFL, the Winnipeg Blue Bombers start their regular season in Calgary. In the Canadian Elite Basketball League, Winnipeg's at Montreal. In American Association Association Baseball. Winnipeg hosts

0: Sioux City, and in Major League Baseball, the Blue Jays are back at home to Baltimore. I'm Dave Anthony.
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2: Clear skies tonight with an overnight low of 15 degrees. Saturday, mainly sunny, wind gusting out of the south and a high of 31. Saturday night, cloudy periods, chance of showers and a low of 18. Cloudy Sunday, chance of showers and a high of 33. Monday, clouds continuing with a chance of showers and a high of 23. Changing to a mix of sun and cloud Tuesday, a high of 27. Wednesday, clouds with a chance of showers, a high of 27 degrees. Know the weather shaping your day. Check the CDK Electric weather page on the Pembina Valley online app.
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0: sunny, wind gusting out of the south, and a high of 31. Saturday night, cloudy periods, chance of showers, and a low of 18. Cloudy Sunday, chance of showers, and a high of 33. Monday, clouds continuing with a chance of showers and a high of 23. Changing to a mix of sun and cloud Tuesday, a high of 27. Wednesday, clouds with a chance of showers, a high of 27 degrees. Know the weather shaping your day. Check the CDK Electric weather page on the Pembina Valley online app.
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2: Clear skies tonight with an overnight low of 15 degrees. Saturday, mainly sunny, wind gusting out of the south and a high of 31. Saturday night, cloudy periods, chance of showers and a low of 18. Cloudy Sunday, chance of showers and a high of 33. Monday, clouds continuing with a chance of showers and a high of 23. Changing to a mix of sun and cloud Tuesday, a high of 27. Wednesday, clouds with a chance of showers, a high of 27 degrees. Know the weather shaping your day. Check the CDK Electric weather page on the Pembina Valley online app.
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2: Get the news you need when you need it by downloading the Pembina Valley Online app. I'm Candace Dirksen, and here's what's making local news this hour. Questions about immunity, vaccine timing, and misinformation were among the issues raised during Manitoba's measles telephone town hall this week. In a new approach to reach families with questions about measles, about 1,400 people tuned in to the forum for residents in Southern Health, where the province has seen its highest case counts and lowest early childhood immunization rates. Dr. Devinder Singh says callers asked whether doses received decades ago still provide protection, whether older adults need another shot, and why someone would vaccinate if infection can still happen. However, they didn't get to all of the questions.
3: One that wasn't able to be addressed just for time's sake was an individual in the queue, I think, had asked something along the lines of, you know, why we're using an mRNA measles vaccine, or when we started using an mRNA measles vaccine, or something along those lines. And of course, the answer being the measles vaccine.